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0: 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In Dauphin, graduates from Dauphin Regional Comprehensive Secondary School include
1: Kaylee Gabriel, Oliver Gallagher, Ryder Gardner, Haley Garlinski, Kenzie Garten, Landon Garten, Andre Genick, Denica Jingera, Scarlett Gottfried, Tyler Gabosh, Akelia Hammersley, Rachel Hannibal, Keely Hassel, Mila Heschuk, Dylan Hess, Vienna Hodgkinson, Brianna Houle, and Lucas Heron.
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0: 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In Dauphin, graduates from Dauphin Regional Comprehensive Secondary School include
1: Simeon Taves, Octavian Unrau, Gabriel Van Buchenhout, Jacoby Van Leeuwen Michaeluke, Kirsten Vandekerkove, Mitchell Vandekerkove, Brooklyn Vandenbrink, Jobin Varela, Federico Webert, Jessica White, Isabella Williams, Avery Wojciechowski, Lane Wolfenden, Zane Zaidi, Alexander Zamerkut, Max Zimmer, and Cody Zerba.
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0: 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In Dauphin, graduates from Dauphin Regional Comprehensive Secondary School include
1: Yulia Semerak, Hayden Stakilo, Risley Sinclair Nepinak, Deegan Skumarowski, Paige Slack, Anastasia Sliworski, Nikki Slajuk, Kirby Smith, Talon Sullivan, Kira Swan, Delaney Semesco, Joseph Tabin, Cameron Taylor, Blake Thacker, Constantina Thiessen, Aiden Thompson, and Alex Thompson.
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0: 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Well, I was wrapping my head around being a dad. A bigger wrench got thrown in the plans we thought we had. Now there's Willow and sweet Ada James. That's two under two. Now,

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0: 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How do I sound? Here goes the fourth. 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Here's a toast. 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

0: 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In Dauphin, graduates from Dauphin Regional Comprehensive Secondary School include
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0: Mom and Dad used to argue about everything, especially about Dad's drinking. 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

of the blue, drifting off to the evening news. 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

0: You might think an impaired driver is someone so stumbling drunk they slur their words. 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Check it out. She sells seashells by the seashore. Peter Piper picked a peck of pickled peppers. Or how about this classic brain scrambler? I'm totally fine to drive, man. 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

0: My son had a drinking problem at college. 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Is someone's drinking troubling you? 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

rented barge. 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

0: Good morning. I'm CKDM's Jeff Henson with News Now, 2, 6 o'clock. Premier Wab Kanu was in Dauphin earlier yesterday with several RM and city officials to talk about flooding impacts in the region and possible solutions. After a meeting, Premier Kanu announced the province would be creating a $5 million cash advance with disaster financial assistance. He was very thankful for the municipality's collaboration with the province around the program's creation.
1: I was relieved to hear one of the municipal officials say that they'd heard from emergency management officials this morning, telling them about the initiative and saying, what do you need so that we can get folks back to normal as soon as possible.
0: Looking ahead, much of the parkland's infrastructure has been damaged either by washouts or other flood-related causes, or intentionally being destroyed to make way for flood waters. One prime example, Highway 10 west of Swan River being cut. Premier Kanu said going forward, any infrastructure repairs will be made while keeping in mind flood and damage mitigation.
1: Now that we've seen what can happen with a changing climate, we need to build infrastructure that's going to meet that need.
0: Swan River has been one of the parkland's hardest hit communities while still recovering from severe flooding last month. Premier Kanu and other officials were visiting that community later in the day. As the community continues with what will be a long road to recovery, Lyle Morin, mayor of Grandview Municipality, is urging residents to be cautious. They're asking rural residents to shelter in place as much as possible. Stay off rural roads, as not all are marked because they're out of sights.
2: No heavy trucks unless approved by the municipality. Some roads are undercut and not safe. Public Works are trying to find safe routes out for everyone. Some people are still isolated. If you use well water, boil the water until you can get it tested. The municipality office has well testing kits. We just want everyone to be safe, and we will do what we can to help.
0: Lyle thanks Public Works for all the work they've been doing and local residents who are banding together in a time of need. City of Dauphin's waste disposal site has reopened after a brief closure. Disposal fees for flood-damaged materials are being waived for the rest of the week for city residents affected by flooding. The site will be open from 8:30 till 4 today and Saturday. Residents must provide their address at the gate to qualify. The city says it's also looking at ways to help people who don't have a truck or trailer to haul flood-damaged materials, and will share more information if a program becomes available. It was supposed to be a memorable weekend in Winnipeg Osis, but devastating floods across the parkland have changed those plans. Organizers canceling this year's Mossy River Days, saying the community's focus is now on recovery. The annual three-day festival celebrates Winnipeg Osis with events for all ages. Organizer Riley Chartrand thanked everybody for their understanding and support.
3: We rely heavily on our own community and the surrounding communities to run a successful event, and it's just not the right time. 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And yeah, it's just, we're thinking of everybody during these times. We're offering our support to everybody out there and hope everybody can get through this together safely.
0: The scheduled events included the kids' tractor pull for the 35th year in a row. The Max Lewerski slow pitch tournament was also sold out. Weather details are coming up next. Mainly cloudy today with a 30% chance of showers and a risk of a thunderstorm this afternoon with a high of 21 degrees. 30% chance of showers and a risk of a thunderstorm tonight and a low of 14. Mix of sun and cloud, 30% chance of showers, risk of a thunderstorm tomorrow with a high of 27 and overnight low of 18 degrees. Sun and cloud, good chance of showers Sunday with a high of 28 and a low of 17. Sun and cloud, again, good chance of showers Monday, high 23 and a low of 14. Sunshine on Tuesday and a high of 25. It is partly cloudy right now in Dauphin. The wind from the east at 11 kilometers an hour. 99% is the humidity. It's currently 12. We'll check sports next.
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0: Two sports and a venue change, but the action will still proceed. Darnell Duff has the details.
5: From one premier course to another, The action kicks off on Sunday. Crystal Zamzow of Swan River, Jerry and Jula Flesh of the Clear Lake Golf Course, and Clara Peak of Rossburn are off to the St. Charles Country Club in Winnipeg for the Diamond Athletic Women's Amateur Championships. The event, originally set to be contested over 3 days in Gilbert Plains, was canceled because of severe flooding. The Canadian Women's Championship begins later this month, and the Manitoba event that begins on Sunday offers spots to the national stage. Sunday's first round will be followed by rounds 2 and 3 on Monday. Keep it locked to our website this weekend for results.
0: Meanwhile, the Golf Manitoba has announced that Quarry Oaks will play host to the Manitoba Mid-Amateurs on July 21st and the 22nd. At the World Cup yesterday, Spain beat Austria 3-0, Portugal over Croatia 2-1, Switzerland getting by Algeria 2-0. CFL action last night, Calgary hammering Toronto 58-36, and Alexander Ovechkin is continuing his historic career after signing a one-year deal worth up to $9 million with the Washington Capitals. This will mark his 22nd NHL season. For local news anytime, go to 730ckdm.com.

Hello, good morning, and happy Friday to you. It's Alec Woolston here. It is Yard Waste / Green Bin Collection Day 4 here in Dauphin. Was supposed to be up in Winnipegosis bringing the morning show there this morning, but of course, as we know, due to the recent weather, Mossy River Days has been canceled. There have been a fair amount of other cancellations, which we will go over this morning, but here in Dauphin, the city's still asking residents to conserve water use for now, but you can use water for essential hygiene needs, so keep that in mind for today. Also, just looking at Manitoba 511 right now, it appears that Highway 5 is now back fully open from Dauphin to Roblin, and same with Highway 20 from Dauphin up to Winnipegosis, where before it was closed from Dauphin up to the Sifton Junction. But I'll keep an eye on those as well today. Right now here in Dauphin, cloudy and 13. I also have some tickets to give away, three pairs of tickets to give away to the Ericsdale Creamery Days Fair and Rodeo Weekend happening tomorrow and Sunday. So keep be listening for a chance to win one of those pairs of tickets. Again, I have a few pairs to give away to Ericsdale Creamery Days Fair and Rodeo this weekend. Continuing on with our Friday morning, here's Shania Twain.

0: And also just a quick note for residents of Dauphin. The city has waived disposal fees for anybody who has flood-damaged materials or debris to bring to the dump to dispose of. And so that'll be available today from 8:30 to 4, and tomorrow as well from 8:30 to 4. And again, that's the city has waived disposal fees for any residents of Dauphin specifically who want to bring flood-damaged materials to dispose of at the dump. So keep that in mind for today and tomorrow. Weather information coming up next.
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3: Mainly cloudy today with a 30% chance of showers and a risk of a thunderstorm this afternoon with a high of 21 degrees. 30% chance of showers and a risk of a thunderstorm tonight and a low of 14. Mix of sun and cloud, 30% chance of showers, risk of a thunderstorm tomorrow with a high of 27 and overnight low of 18 degrees. Sun and cloud, good chance of showers Sunday with a high of 28 and a low of 17. Sun and cloud, again, good chance of showers Monday, high 23 and a low of 14. Sunshine on Tuesday and a high of 25. Cloudy sky right now in Dauphin. Wind is calm. 99% is the humidity, and it's currently 13.
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you had told me 15, 20 years ago, something like that, that there would be a World Cup in my lifetime where Canada did better than countries like Germany and the Netherlands, I would have laughed and called you crazy because that was unthinkable a long time ago. But it happened in this 2026 World Cup. Germany and the Netherlands, along with a few other big soccer names, were eliminated in the round of 32, where Canada moved on to play Morocco tomorrow in the round of 16 at noon. One other game to happen tomorrow, Paraguay versus France. You got to think France will move on with that one. I mean, there have been a lot of upsets at the World Cup, but I got to think France will lock that one down. But there's already some other pretty good matchups coming up in the round of 16, including Portugal versus Spain. That'll be a big one on Monday at 2 o'clock in the afternoon. The U.S. plays Belgium. Mexico takes on England, and Brazil versus Norway. And there's still a couple other matches that are yet to be determined, as there are three more. The final three games of the round of 32 happened today. Australia versus Egypt at 1. Argentina taking on Cabo Verde at 5 o'clock. And then Colombia and Ghana at 8:30 tonight. And that'll wrap up what's been an exciting round of 32. Of course, Canada moving on after beating South Africa 1-0. Here's Terry Clark. Good morning.

from the rocks and they cried. And the waters came down and sort of floated them away. And that's why you never seen a unicorn to this very day.

0: Irish Rovers, the Unicorn, here on CKDM. They had a show not terribly long ago in Brandon. We gave away some tickets for that. I hope everybody went to that, enjoyed the show. I think they would be a pretty fun band to go see perform live. Speaking of tickets to give away, I still, as I mentioned earlier, have three pairs of day passes to give away to the Ericsdale Creamery Days Fair and Rodeo, which is coming up tomorrow and Sunday. So be listening for cues to call to win a pair of day passes.
1: Good morning. I'm Jeff Henson, and it's time for the 6:30 primetime news headlines. Premier Wab Kanu in Dauphin yesterday with several RM and city officials to talk about flooding impacts in the region and possible solutions. After a meeting, Kanu announcing the province would be creating a $5 million cash advance with disaster financial assistance. He was very thankful for the municipality's collaboration with the province around the program's creation. Kanu also made his way up to Swan River yesterday, another community that has been hit hard in the last month by floodwaters.

0: As the community continues with what will be a long road to recovery, Lyle Morin, mayor of the Grandview municipality, is urging residents to be cautious. They are asking rural residents in Grandview to shelter in place as much as possible. They'd like them to stay off rural roads as not all are marked because they run out of signs. And the City of Dauphin's waste disposal site has reopened after a brief closure. Disposal fees for flood damage materials are being waived for the rest of this week as city residents, for city residents, affected by flooding. The waste disposal site will be open from 8:30 till 4 today and Saturday. Residents, though, must provide their address at the gate to qualify. In sports, Golf Manitoba moving both the Manitoba Mid-Amateurs and Ladies Amateur Golf Championships after flooding earlier this week in Gilbert Plains. I'll have news now, coming up at 7.
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0: Mainly cloudy today with a 30% chance of showers and a risk of a thunderstorm this afternoon with a high of 21 degrees. 30% chance of showers and a risk of a thunderstorm tonight and a low of 14. Mix of sun and cloud, 30% chance of showers, risk of a thunderstorm tomorrow with a high of 27 and overnight low of 18 degrees. Sun and cloud, good chance of showers Sunday with a high of 28 and a low of 17. Sun and cloud, again, good chance of showers Monday, high 23 and a low of 14. Sunshine on Tuesday and a high of 25. Cloudy sky right now in Dauphin. Wind is calm. 99% is the humidity, and it's currently 13.
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And coming up this weekend, tomorrow and Sunday, the 10th anniversary of an event I've been talking about, the Ericksdale Creamery Days Fair and Rodeo. And if you want to win a pair of day passes to it, and you can choose whether you want to go tomorrow or Sunday, then be the seventh caller right now at 638-7878. And you'll win a pair of day passes to the Ericksdale Fair and Rodeo tomorrow and Sunday, and you get to choose which day you want to go. Here's Haley Benedict.

0: And as mentioned earlier, just looking at Manitoba 511, it does appear that Highway 5 is back open from Dauphin all the way to Roblin, and same thing for Highway 20 from Dauphin up to Winnipegosis, but still tons of closures overall due to some pretty serious washouts in some places. Like I know a little bit north of Pine River on Highway 10, there was a very significant washout on that road, not very far north of Pine River, but similar scenes on a lot of other roads as well that will take some time to repair for sure. Back here in Dauphin this morning right now, 13 degrees and cloudy outside. AgriView is on the way next.
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1: Well, it's known as Manitoba's largest small town fair. The annual Carberry Fair and Races begins tonight with the first of three nights of chariot and chuck wagon racing. While there promises to be something for every member of the family in Carberry this weekend, organizer Alan Christensen said they are definitely not forgetting their roots, as agriculture will be front and center throughout the weekend.
2: Oh, I tried to do the math how many head of livestock I think are on the grounds, but the numbers got pretty big pretty fast. But we have a very active Sydney and Carberry 4-H Beef Club that both have good memberships, so the barn will be full Friday and Saturday for the beef show, concluding with their sale at 4:30 on Saturday. And then they kind of clean out, and a new set of truck and trailers come in with our open beef show and our First Lady Heifer Classic on Sundays.
1: Christensen is also expecting a large field for their horse classes over the weekend. 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Join us later today for AgReview, the noon hour edition, as Alan Christensen will join us to talk more about this weekend's Carberry Fair and races here on 730 CKDM.
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And a good Friday morning to you. Alec Woolston here with you. And don't forget, coming up in a couple of weeks, a little bit less than that, we have Chase the Ace, the radio game, starting back up on CKDM. That's always a fun time. And boy, when we send out the cue to call for that one, it really doesn't take any time at all for the phone lines to start ringing off the hook. So it's a fun one that you like to play, and we like to play it here at CKDM as well. And again, it's going to get underway on Monday, July 13th. So get ready for that. Lots of prizes up for grabs. First round will be $500 if you get the Ace of Spades. Here's the Washboard Union.

0: We have news now at 7 o'clock coming up in a little bit on this Friday, 13 degrees and a little bit cloudy. The Winnipeg Blue Bombers have their next game in a couple of days. That comes up on Sunday. That's July 5th. And they'll take on the Hamilton Tiger Cats at 6 o'clock. And you can catch that game as well as the rest of the regular season games. And then if the Bombers make it into the playoffs, we'll have the playoff games as well. But the Grey Cup, we can't get that one to you. But everything leading up to that, should that happen, we'll have it on CKDM. But again, the next regular season game this coming Sunday against Hamilton at 6 o'clock. Before news now at 7 o'clock, here's Charlie Major.
1: Went to bed last

0: Good morning. I'm CKDM's Jeff Henson with News Now to 7 o'clock for Dean Cooley, GM in Dauphin. After meeting yesterday with City and RM of Dauphin officials, Manitoba Premier Wahb Kanew announced the province will be creating a $5 million cash advance with disaster financial assistance.
1: We don't want any resource or financial question to get in the way of getting people back to normal, so that's why we want to work together collaboratively.
0: With the flooding and heavy rainfall, several essential services in the parkland have been severely disrupted, including the Dauphin Regional Health Center. Premier Kanew and other officials were to tour the damage there yesterday. Prairie Mountain Health and Shared Health Manitoba have opened a temporary clinic across from the hospital for now. In much of Manitoba, where road travel isn't an option, you're still urged not to travel unless necessary.
1: In areas closer to Dauphin and in some of these areas where road access is a real possibility, then of course that mobile clinic across from the Dauphin Hospital, the St. Rose Emergency Department, these are areas you can access.
0: Much of the parkland's infrastructure has also been severely damaged, either by washouts and flood-related damage or intentionally being destroyed to alleviate flood damage. Going forward, Premier Kanew said infrastructure repairs will be made with flood mitigation in mind. One example, Highway 10 west of Swan River, as it was cut once again to alleviate flood damage. Swan River and the RM of Swan Valley West have been hit especially hard and still not yet back on their feet from last month's flooding. City of Dauphin, meanwhile, reopening its waste disposal site and is offering free disposal of flood damage materials through to Saturday for residents affected by this week's flooding. The site is open from 8:30 till 4 today and Saturday. Residents will need to provide their address at the gate. City officials say they are also exploring transportation options for people who don't have a truck or trailer and will announce details if assistance becomes available. Grandview Municipality Mayor Lyle Morin urging residents there to stay vigilant as flood recovery continues. He's asking people in rural areas to shelter in place whenever possible, avoid rural roads, and boil well water until it's been tested. Morin praised public works crews for working around the clock to keep the lift station running, preventing sewer backups by sandbagging the site and installing three extra pumps. He also recognized municipal official staff for handling emergency calls 24/7 and thanked community members who've been stepping up to help neighbors in need.
2: There's a lot of rural residents have stepped up offering to help clean out basements for people. And there's been lunch offers. There's been some lunches made. The community has just really banded together, and it's amazing how many people show up to help with other people who are less fortunate.
0: Morin also wants to stress there is light at the end of the tunnel. While the road to recovery could be long, there is a sense of hope. Crews have managed to keep the water and sewer running. The annual Carberry Fair and races are set for this weekend. Activity begins today with the 4-H Beef Show, followed by the first night of chariot and chuckwagon races tonight. Organizer Alan Christensen says they will have something for every member of the family this weekend.
3: Entertainment for real small kids, inflatables, face painting. And as we get up into some of the older kids, this year we have a mechanical bull that'll be on site. We have an axe throwing group out of Brandon. And then you mentioned livestock. There's beef, there's draft horse shows. Parade's a good hit for all ages. Lots of different opportunities to get food.
0: Weekend passes, $25 for anybody 15 and older. Children 7 to 14 can get in for $20 for the weekend. Kids 6 and under are admitted free. Day passes are also available. Weather details are coming up next.
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0: Weather is a presentation of the Dauphin Active Living Center. Mainly cloudy with a 30% chance of showers today, risk of a thunderstorm this afternoon at a high of 21. 30% chance of showers tonight or risk of a thunderstorm, otherwise cloudy with a low of 14. Sun and cloud tomorrow, 30% chance of showers and a risk of a thunderstorm with a high of 27 and a low tomorrow night of 18. Sun and cloud, 30% chance of a shower, make that 60% chance of showers Sunday with a high of 28. Good chance of showers in the evening as well and a low of 17. Sun and cloud, good chance of showers Monday with a high of 23 and a low of 14. The sunshine set to return on Tuesday at a high of 25. A misty sky right now in Dauphin. East-northeast wind at 13 kilometers an hour. 99% is the humidity. It's currently 14. We'll check the business numbers next.
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0: On the markets yesterday, the TSX was up 109 points at 34,966.67. In New York, the Dow Jones was up 594 points at 52,900.07. The NASDAQ was down 207 points yesterday at 25,832.67. In Tokyo this morning, the Nikkei up 1,010 points, 69,744.07. The Hang Seng in Hong Kong is up 295 points today at 23,350.03. Copper contract trading at $6.23 U.S. a pound. The price of oil this morning is down 27 cents a barrel at $68.42. And the Canadian dollar is trading at 70.44 cents U.S. Sports is next.
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0: Well, despite the rain this week, the golfing show must go on. Darnell Duff has the details.
9: From one top-tier course to the next, the spotlight shifts to Winnipeg on Sunday. Crystal Zamzow of Swan River, Jerry and Jewel LaFleche from the Clear Lake Golf Course, and Clara Peak of Rossburn will tee it up at the St. Charles Country Club in the Diamond Athletic Women's Amateur Championship. The provincial championship was originally set as a three-day event in Gilbert Plains, but was relocated after severe flooding forced the cancellation of the tournament there. And with the Canadian Women's Championship set for later this month, Manitoba's championship serves as a qualifying opportunity with national spots on the line. The tournament opens with the first round on Sunday before wrapping up with the second and third rounds on Monday.
0: Meanwhile, Quarry Oaks has been named as the new host for the Manitoba Men's Mid-Amateur. It'll take place July 21st and 22nd. At the World Cup yesterday, Spain beat Austria 3-0, Portugal over Croatia 2-1, Switzerland getting by Algeria 2-0. CFL action, Calgary beat Toronto 58-36, and the Great Eight is coming back for a 22nd season as Alexander Ovechkin has signed a one-year contract with the Washington Capitals worth $9 million. For local news anytime, go to 730ckdm.com.

Hey, hello and good morning. Happy Friday to you. It's Alec Wilson here, just watching a video here, just a little bit of a recording on the emergency repair that was done on the Wilson Bridge on Highway 5. And thanks to Right Side Services for that emergency repair, although they would like to remind people that it is just a repair and to drive carefully across it as it might be rough. So, yeah, definitely when you reach that point driving on Highway 5, definitely slow down and take it easy on that emergency repair. But again, big thanks to Right Side Services and everybody involved with that. That definitely helps with getting some roads back open. We'll continue to watch and see if more open up throughout the day. Here's Tim Hicks and Buzz, Buzz, Buzzing.

0: And still be listening for more chances to win a pair of day passes to the Ericsdale Creamery Days Fair and Rodeo Weekend, the 10th anniversary of that. That is tomorrow and Sunday. And if you're the lucky caller, when I put out a cue to call, then you get to choose which day you want to go, whether you want to go on Saturday or Sunday. The choice is yours. Be listening for more chances to win a pair of day passes to that. In the meantime, I'll have a five-day weather forecast in a minute.
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0: Today, mainly cloudy, 30% chance of showers, possible thunderstorm in the afternoon, a high of 21 and a low of 14, with a mainly cloudy sky at night and a 30% chance of showers. Mix of sun and cloud tomorrow, 30% chance of showers as well, a high of 27 and a low of 18, with a clear sky at night. Sunday, a mix of sun and cloud, 60% chance of showers, high of 28. And Monday, same thing with a high of 23, and then sunny with a high of 25 on Tuesday. Having a look around right now, it's 16 in Portage, 15 in Winnipeg, 14 in Brandon and Shoal Lake, also 14 in McCreary and Roblin, and Yorkton is at 14 as well. Then it's 13 in the Paw and Swan River, and 13 also in Wasagaming and Fisher Branch Asher. In Dauphin right now, yeah, it's a little bit of a misty sky right now. Humidity is at 99%. Wind is out of the east at 11 kilometers, and it's 14 right now.
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0: And also happening this weekend, Manitoba's largest small town fair, the Carberry Fair and Races, is going on this weekend on today through to Sunday, a weekend of chucks and chariots, livestock shows, displays, live performances, a parade, of course, food, fireworks, and lots more. Ages 7 to 14 can get a weekend pass for $20, and ages 15 and up only $25, and day admission prices are also available, and kids 6 and under get in free, and that's going on in Carberry this weekend. But also be listening for chances to win day passes to the Ericsdale Creamery Days Fair and Rodeo as well. I still have some more to give away. Also, the birthday book coming up later this hour. Here's Brett Kissel.
1: She walks in like a 10, looking knockout, turning head.

0: And something that was announced yesterday, but I feel like it's worth mentioning again. If you're a resident of Dauphin and you've been dealing with the flooding that happened and you have a bunch of flood-damaged materials or debris that you'd like to bring to the dump, the city is waiving disposal fees for the Dauphin Waste Disposal Site for today from 8:30 this morning till 4 in the afternoon, and then tomorrow as well during regular hours, 8:30 until in the morning until 4 o'clock in the afternoon. But again, just keep in mind that's only available for residents here in the city of Dauphin. But again, that's no waste disposal fees for anybody bringing flood damaged materials or debris to the Dauphin Waste Disposal Site today and tomorrow. Right now here in Dauphin, a pretty gray and misty sky. I'll have a 5-day weather forecast coming up in a few minutes. Also, the birthday book on the way later this hour.
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4: Good morning, I'm Jeff Henson, and it's time for the 7:30 Primetime News headlines, brought to you by Fusion Credit Union. After meeting with City and RM of Dauphin officials yesterday, Manitoba Premier Wahb Kanu announcing the province will be creating a $5 million cash advance with disaster financial assistance. With the flooding and heavy rainfall, several essential services in the parkland have been severely disrupted, including the Dauphin Regional Health Center. Premier Kanu and other officials toured the damage yesterday. Prairie Mountain Health and Shared Health Manitoba have opened a temporary clinic across from the hospital for now. The City of Dauphin, meanwhile, reopening its waste disposal site and is offering free disposal of flood-damaged materials through Saturday for residents affected by this week's flooding. The site is open from 8:30 till 4 today and tomorrow. Residents will need to provide their address at the gate. And unfortunately, the weather has claimed Mossy River Days for this year, organizers making the very difficult decision to cancel this year's event due to flooding. It will return, though, in 2027. In sports, Golf Manitoba has officially moved both the ladies' amateur and men's mid-amateur tournaments, which had to be canceled earlier this week in Gilbert Plains. I'll have news now, coming up at 8.
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1: 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Calls for a mainly cloudy day, 30% chance of showers, possible thunderstorm this afternoon, a high of 21 and a low of 14, with a mainly cloudy sky and a 30% chance of showers this evening. Tomorrow, a mix of sun and cloud, 30% chance of showers, possible thunderstorm, a high of 27 and a low of 18, with a clear sky at night. Sunday, a mix of sun and cloud, 60% chance of showers, a high of 28. Monday, the same thing, except a high of 23, and sunny with a high of 25 on Tuesday. Right now, it's 16 in Portage, 15 in Winnipeg, 14 in Brandon and Shoal Lake, also 14 in McCreary, Roblin, and Yorkton, 13 in Wasagaming, the Paw, and Swan River, and 13 in Fisher Branch, Ashern as well. In Dauphin right now, overcast, gray, and misty sky. Humidity 99%. Wind is out of the east at 17 kilometers. And right now, the temperature is 14. Garten's Auction Service is now hosting the online-only McCashew Estate Farm Auction closing on July 15th with pickup near Olha. Previewing details online. 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Aeromax Highway Tractor, New Holland 9030E Bidirectional Tractor, John Deere FWA 72 200, John Deere 7710 FWA, 2012 Dodge Ram 2500 4x4, Yamaha Grizzly 700, New Holland HB0025 header for Haybine, 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

And as I've been mentioning, I have some pairs of passes, day passes, to give away to the Ericksdale Creamery Days Fair and Rodeo Weekend going on tomorrow and Sunday in Ericksdale, just sort of on the other side of Lake Manitoba when you go through the Narrows there. And if you want to win a pair of day passes to it, then be the seventh caller right now at 638-7878. I'll give you a pair of day passes, and you can choose whether you want them for tomorrow or Sunday.

0: Hometown heroes, Dean Brody and the Rec Laws. Good Friday morning to you. Congratulations to Angie calling from Moose Horn. She won my pair of tickets to give away to the Ericksdale Creamery Days Fair and Rodeo weekend today, or pardon me, tomorrow and Sunday. I still have two more pairs of passes to give away, so be listening for a chance to win those, and that's coming up again tomorrow and Sunday in Ericksdale. Right now here in Dauphin, a bit of a gray sky, a bit misty as well. 14 degrees also. Time for the birthday book right now.
1: Happy birthday to you.
0: And as always, the number to call, 638-7878 for the birthday book. And you can text that number also. Did have one text that came in earlier. Happy birthday to Jennifer Rank. Love all her family and friends. Happy birthday to Jennifer Rank. Love all her family and friends. And again, the number 204-638-7878. It's also Tom Cruise's birthday today. Turned 63, but looks like he's 33. Of course, when you're a wealthy guy like him, you can afford all sorts of procedures to keep yourself looking young. Wouldn't do that myself, though, gotta say. Anyway, it's also Yeardley Smith's birthday. She does the voice of Lisa Simpson on The Simpsons. Does other things too, but definitely known for that. And again, the number 638-7878 for the birthday book today. And remember, here in Dauphin, for those recovering and cleaning up from flooded basements and such, if you have any stuff to bring to the dump, the city is waiving disposal fees for today and tomorrow. And of course, they know that not everyone has a vehicle that can get stuff to the dump. So if you do and you're able to help out a neighbor or something like that, you're encouraged to do so. Although, of course, people around here and in Manitoba don't need reminders to do that kind of thing. We just know that got to do what you got to do to help people out. And geez, that was a lot of rain. The astonishing thing, too, is it fell just all over the parkland. Like, it wasn't just us. It was everywhere that just got so much rain. But that looks like that is all for the birthday book today.
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4: Commodity prices are a presentation of Right Side Equipment at the Winnipeg Commodity Exchange. November canola is up $1.30 this morning at $737.80. To the Chicago Board of Trade, September spring wheat is up one quarter this morning at $6.18¾. September winter wheat up 3½. To 638½. December oats is up 7¼ at 343¾. September wheat down one quarter at 599¾. December corn is down three quarters at 441½. November soybeans down 1½ at 1147¾. December soybean meal down 30 cents to $304.40. December soybean oil is up a penny at $65.43. Prices at the close yesterday at the Chicago Mercantile Exchange, August live cattle down 2.6, closing at 239.225. August feeder cattle down 3.525 at 360.625. August lean hogs up 1.7 to 98.75. 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

Modern English Melt with you. Good Friday morning. Coming up on the Speedy Glass Rock and Ride Home, we're hitting the gas pedal hard and kicking it off with some Iron Maiden right at the start. Then we also have Steely Dan and Journey in there as well. And coming up today, more action at the World Cup. The round of 32 will actually conclude today with three more games. Australia versus Egypt at 1 o'clock this afternoon. Go Australia, go. Definitely cheering them on for obvious reasons, as I have some family there nowadays. And then Argentina versus Cabo Verde at 5 o'clock this afternoon. And Colombia versus Ghana, the final game of the round of 32, will be at 8:30 this evening. And then Canada, who very excitingly moved on to the round of 16 with that 1-0 victory against South Africa. Their game in the round of 16, the first one of the round of 16, first game to take place, and it'll be against Morocco at noon tomorrow. And then there's one other game, Paraguay versus France at 4 o'clock in the afternoon. And then on Sunday, Brazil versus Norway, and then Mexico and England. That'll be an interesting game to watch. That's on Sunday at 7 o'clock in the evening. But all very exciting things for Canada. Very excited that they moved on to the round of 16, and even that they just made it through their group in the first place. That was awesome. News now at 8 o'clock on the way. 14 degrees, misty, kind of foggy here in Dauphin. Here's Carlene Carter.

0: Good morning. I'm CKDM's Jeff Henson with news now to 8 o'clock for Eastside Furniture and Appliances. In the past week, Swan River has seen more than 150 millimeters of rain. This comes after last month's heavy rainfall and flooding in the region, causing flooding and widespread damage. Yesterday, Premier Wab Kanoe visited both Dauphin and Swan River and spoke in particular with city and RM officials here in Dauphin about flooding impacts and possible solutions. He did, as mentioned, visit Swan River later in the day after a visit just a few weeks ago.
1: Right now, the biggest need is to make sure that they get the resources, the supplies, the pumps, the sandbags to be able to stabilize the situation.
0: One of the various damages that Swan River has dealt with is the cut in Highway 10 intentionally made to prevent flood damage within the town. Premier Kanoe said going ahead, any infrastructure repair will be made with high attention to flood mitigation. Premier Kanoe's government has a good track record of communication and collaboration with the Parklands municipalities. He said he expects conversations with Swan River and the RM of Swan Valley West and other Parkland communities to be very straightforward.
1: The communication will be good. Obviously, there's always room for improvement, but I think the municipal leaders in the region know how to get a hold of me directly. They know how to get a hold of the emergency management officials.
0: He also announced the province will be creating a $5 million cash advance with disaster financial assistance. City of Dauphin's waste disposal site has reopened after a brief closure. Disposal fees for flood-damaged materials are being waived for the rest of this week for city residents affected by flooding. The site will be open from 8:30 till 4, both tomorrow and Saturday. Residents must provide their address at the gate to qualify. The city says it's also looking at ways to help people who don't have a truck or trailer to haul flood damage materials, and will share more information if a program becomes available. Well, the festival was set to feature the 35th annual Kids Tractor Pull, a sold-out Max Lewarski Soul Pitch Tournament, fully stocked beer gardens, and a performance by Kendra Kay. And while this year's celebration has been canceled, organizers are already looking ahead to Mossy River Days in 2027, according to organizer Riley Chartrand.
2: Hopefully make it bigger and better just to recover from this year. It'll be a hindsight 2020. We can look back on this year and try to make next year bigger and better, and hopefully Mother Nature cooperates next year.
0: Mossy River Days will return in 2027, and Riley can't wait to see you there. And Manitobans reported losing about $31 million to scams in 2024, according to the Canada Anti-Fraud Centre. But the RCMP say the true number is likely much higher, with only 5 to 10% of victims reporting fraud. The latest scam is targeting Swan River and surrounding communities, where callers posing as credit union employees claim there's been fraudulent activity on customers' accounts. RCMP also continue to warn about lottery scams that demand upfront processing fees. Anybody who believes they have been targeted is urged to report to their local RCMP, says Corporal Melanie Roussel.
3: Be wary of strangers contacting you to ask for money. Protect your personal information and verify. So ask pointed questions to confirm identity. And if need be, call people or the company back. Tell them, okay, thank you, I'll call you back. And then call your credit union, go to your local credit union and ask the questions.
0: In 2025, the Anti-Fraud Center reported that Canadians lost $704 million in scams. As of March 31st, Canadians had already lost $188 million this year. There have been more than 5,000 victims of fraud in Canada this year. Weather details are coming up next.
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0: Weather is a presentation of Love and Pearson Group. Mainly cloudy today, 30% chance of showers, risk of a thunderstorm this afternoon with a high of 21. Slight chance of showers and a risk of a thunderstorm tonight as well with a low of 14. Sun and cloud tomorrow, 30% chance of showers and a risk of a thunderstorm with a high of 27. Clear tomorrow night and a low of 18. Sun and cloud with a good chance of showers all day on Sunday, a high of 28 and a low of 17. Sun and cloud, again, a good chance of showers on Monday with a high of 23, clearing in the evening at a low of 14. Sunshine for Tuesday and a high of 25 degrees. It is misty and fog right now in Dauphin. East wind at 13 kilometers an hour. 99% is the humidity. It's currently 15. Sports is up next.
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0: A venue change, but the action will still proceed, as we hear from Darnell Duff.
7: From one premier course to another, the action kicks off on Sunday. Crystal Zamzow of Swan River, Jerry and Jewel LaFleche of the Clear Lake Golf Course, and Clara Peak of Rossburn are off to the St. Charles Country Club in Winnipeg for the Diamond Athletic Women's Amateur Championships. The event, originally set to be contested over 3 days in Gilbert Plains, was canceled because of severe flooding. The Canadian Women's Championship begins later this month, and the Manitoba event that begins on Sunday offers spots to the national stage. Sunday's first round will be followed by rounds 2 and 3 on Monday. Keep it locked to our website this weekend for results.
0: Meanwhile, Corey Oakes has been named as the new host for the Manitoba Men's Mid-Amateur. It'll take place July 21st and 22nd. That tournament was also slated to be in Gilbert Plains this week, but had to be canceled because of flooding. At the World Cup, Spain beat Austria 3-0 yesterday, Portugal over Croatia 2-1. Switzerland also moves into the round of 16 by beating Algeria 2-0. CFL last night, Calgary hammered Toronto 58-36. And Alexander Ovechkin will continue his historic career after signing a one-year deal worth up to $9 million with the Washington Capitals. It will mark his 22nd NHL season. For local news anytime, go to 730ckdm.com.

There's a groovy tune to open up an hour. Dr. John, right place, wrong time here on CKDM. Good morning to you. Coming up in the Speedy Glass Rock and Ride Home later today, Iron Maiden, Journey, and Steely Dan, and a couple more after news now at 5 o'clock. Also, if you want to win a pair of passes to Ericsdale Creamery Days Fair and Rodeo Weekend today and tomorrow, then be the seventh caller right now at 638-7878, and you'll get to choose whether you want those day passes for tomorrow or Sunday. Just be the seventh caller right now at 638-7878.

0: And starting up in a little bit here on CKDM, a contest that is backed by popular demand, Chase the Ace, the radio game. That'll get underway on Monday, July 13th, where you'll have two chances a day to call in and be a contestant. And as you know, if you have played it before or are familiar with the contest, you'll get to pick a number, row and column number on the board, and then you'll get that card, the corresponding card in that spot, and then hopefully it is the Ace of Spades, which in the first round will be worth $500, and there's more cash prizes to be won throughout the contest as well, especially if you find a joker also. Canada's National Ukrainian Festival will return to the Salon Festival site south of Dauphin on August long weekend. 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

And again, this morning, the original plan was to be up in Winnipegosis doing a live morning show for Mossy River Days. But of course, as we know, that has been canceled due to the water, the deluge of rain, and the corresponding flooding that occurred in Winnipegosis and the area, and pretty much like all over the parkland. That storm that happened was very, very far and wide reaching and definitely affected this whole entire region. And just to go over a couple of things related to that again for residents in the city of Dauphin, waste disposal fees have been waived for if you want to bring any flood damaged material or debris to the dump. And again, that's open to Dauphin residents only at the dump today and tomorrow as well. And then earlier this morning, noticed that Highway 5 is back open fully from Dauphin all the way to Roblin. And then Highway 20, at least at the moment, is open from Dauphin up to Winnipegosis, but many roads still remain closed due to, if you've seen some of the pictures and video that have been circulating on social media, yeah, there's some really serious ones out there that will definitely take some time to repair after that huge amount of rain. Here's Tucker Wetmore and Brunette.

Leanne Rimes with One Way Ticket. Hey, I've got two tickets for you to the Ericksdale Creamery Days Fair and Rodeo Weekend tomorrow and Sunday in Ericksdale. Just a hop, skip, and a jump across the Lake Manitoba Narrows and then up Highway 6 a little bit. But again, it's going tomorrow and Sunday, and I'll take the first caller at 638-7878. And you get a pair of passes. You can choose whether you want them for tomorrow or Sunday. Coming up just ahead of primetime headlines and a 5-day forecast, it's Aldo Nova Fantasy. Good morning.

0: And just another heads up for people in Dauphin today. It is yard waste slash green bin collection day 4 today. And my green bin had a little bit extra yard debris in it than it normally does. But again, it's day 4 for today. For anybody who may have forgotten to put their bin out last night, coming up later on today, we'll talk about some more things happening this weekend in a community calendar later on this hour. Weather information coming up in a bit.
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2: Good morning, I'm Jeff Henson, and it's time for the 8:30 Primetime News Headlines, brought to you by Gowan Canada. Well, yesterday, Premier Wab Kanu visiting Dauphin to speak with city and RM officials about flooding impacts and possible solutions. He visited Swan River later of the day, his second visit there in just a few weeks' time. One of the various damages that Swan River has dealt with is the cut in Highway 10, which was intentionally made to prevent flood damage within the town. Premier Kanu said that going ahead, any infrastructure repairs would be made with high attention to flood mitigation. City of Dauphin Waste Disposal Site has reopened after a brief closure. Disposal fees for flood-damaged materials are being waived for the rest of this week for city residents affected by flooding. The site is open today from 8:30 to 4 and tomorrow from 8:30 to 4. Residents, though, must provide their address at the gate in order to qualify. And the festival was set to feature the 35th annual Kids Tractor Pull, a sold-out Max Lewerski Slow Pitch Tournament, fully stocked beer gardens, and a performance by Kendra Kay. We are talking about Mossy River Days, which unfortunately has been canceled for this weekend due to the flooding. Organizers, though, already looking ahead to next year's Mossy River Days. In sports, Golf Manitoba announcing new homes for both the Manitoba Women's Amateur and Manitoba Mid-Amateur Men's Championships, which had to be canceled earlier this week in Gilbert Plains due to flooding. All have news now, coming up at 9.
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3: And today, a mainly cloudy day with a 30% chance of showers and a possible thunderstorm in the afternoon. A high of 21 and a low of 14. With a mainly cloudy sky and a 30% chance of showers this evening. Tomorrow, fairly similar, a mix of sun and cloud with a 30% chance of showers. A high of 27 and a low of 18, except for a clear sky at night. And then Sunday, a mix of sun and cloud, 60% chance of showers, a high of 28. Monday calls for the same thing, but with a high of 23. And then Tuesday, sunny with a high of 25. Right now it's 17 in Winnipeg, 16 in Portage, 15 in Brandon, McCreary, and Yorkton, 14 in Wasagaming and Shoal Lake. Also 14 in Roblin and the Paw. And it's 13 in Fisher Branch Ashern. In Dauphin right now, it's cloudy, overcast, humidity 99%. Wind is out of the east-southeast at 11 kilometers. And right now the temperature is 15.
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That's Doug Stone. Why didn't I think of that here on CKDM on a bit of a gray overcast morning so far? 4 hour Friday. Talk about some things coming up in a community calendar after Trace Adkins and Songs About Me.

0: I just got a call from Jerry from Roblin. A little bit of Winnipeg Blue Bomber talk. They have their game coming up on Sunday against Hamilton, and the Roblin area, one of the many areas definitely hit hard with all this rain and lots of washouts before, and the bridge near his place, again, washed out as it was earlier in the month of June with that first bout of rain that came toward the Parkland area. And he said a friend called him and said, "Hey, your bridge is on the news again." He said, "Well, I'd rather it not be, because it's in the news for all the wrong reasons for being constantly washed out." But yeah, similar situations all over the Parkland region as well with this recent rain. I've got a community calendar, and we also have AgriView on the way next.
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4: This report brought to you by Verdon Ag and Parts and Coyote Tractor. While it's known as Manitoba's largest small town fair, the annual Carberry Fair and Races begins tonight with the first of 3 nights of chariot and chuck wagon racing. While there promises to be something for every member of the family in Carberry this weekend, organizer Alan Christensen said they are definitely not forgetting their roots, as agriculture will be front and center throughout the weekend.
5: Oh, I tried to do the math how many head of livestock I think are on the grounds, but the numbers got pretty big pretty fast. But we have a very active Sydney and Carberry 4-H Beef Club that have good memberships, so the barn will be full Friday and Saturday for the beef show, concluding with their sale at 4:30 on Saturday. And then they kind of clean out, and a new set of truck and trailers come in with our open beef show and our First Lady Heifer Classic on Sundays.
4: Christensen is also expecting a large field for their horse classes over the weekend. 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Join us later today for AgriView, the noon hour edition, as Alan Christensen will join us to talk more about this weekend's Carberry Fair and races here on 730 CKDM.
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And the Bomber game coming up on Sunday. It's in Hamilton against the Tiger Cats. And the Bombers need a win. If they lose, they'll fall to 1-3. But if they win the game, they'll be at 2-2, which is at least an even 500 mark. But you can hear the game starting at 6. Thanks to businesses like Parkview Auto Glass, Roblin Ford, Steiner Plumbing and Heating, Parkland Sunrooms, Sunrise Credit Union, Anishinaabe AK Petro Canada Service Station in Dauphin, Denray Tire in Dauphin, Sammy's Farm Supply, and Parkland Source for Sports as well. But that's it for me. I'm signing off for the day. Mara will come in after news now at 9 o'clock. And among many things, have the bargain bin after news now at 11. There's Chris Buck Band and One Two Step. We'll

0: Good morning. I'm CKDM's Jeff Henson with news now to 9 o'clock for Arc Skin Laser Veins. Premier Wapkinew was in Dauphin yesterday with several RM and city officials to talk about flooding impacts in the region and possible solutions. After a meeting, Premier Canoe announcing the province would be creating a $5 million cash advance with disaster financial assistance. He was very thankful for the municipality's collaboration with the province around the program's creation.
1: I was relieved to hear one of the municipal officials say that they'd heard from emergency management officials this morning, telling them about the initiative and saying, what do you need so that we can get folks back to normal as soon as possible.
0: Looking ahead, much of the parkland's infrastructure has been damaged either by washouts or other flood-related causes or intentionally being destroyed to make way for flood waters. One prime example, Highway 10 west of Swan River, which was cut yet again. Premier Canoe said going forward, any infrastructure repairs will be made while keeping in mind flood and damage mitigation.
1: Now that we've seen what can happen with a changing climate, we need to build infrastructure that's going to meet that need.
0: Swan River has been one of the parkland's hardest hit communities while still recovering from severe flooding last month. Canoe and his colleagues visited that community late yesterday afternoon. The city of Dauphin reopening its waste disposal site and is offering free disposal of flood damage materials through Saturday for residents affected by this week's flooding. The site is open from 8:30 till 4 today and tomorrow. Residents will need to provide their address at the gate. City officials say they are also exploring transportation options for people who don't have a truck or trailer and will announce details of assistance if it becomes available. Grandview Municipality Mayor Lyle Morin urging residents to stay vigilant as flood recovery continues. He's asking people to shelter in place whenever possible, avoid rural roads, and boil well water until it's been tested. Morin praised public works crews for working around the clock to keep the lift station running, preventing sewer backups by sandbagging the site and installing three extra pumps. He also recognized municipal office staff for handling emergency calls 24/7 and thanked community members who've stepped up to help neighbors in need.
2: There's a lot of rural residents have stepped up offering to help clean out basements for people. And there's been lunch offers, there's been some lunches made. The community has just really banded together, and it's amazing how many people show up to help with other people who are less fortunate.
0: Morin also wants to stress that there is light at the end of the tunnel. While the road to recovery could be long, there is a sense of hope. Crews have managed to keep the water and sewer running. Several highways across the parkland remain closed today due to flooding, but there is good news for some parkland motorists. According to Manitoba 511, Highway 5 now completely open west of Dauphin to the Saskatchewan border, while Highway 20 is now open from Dauphin to Winnipegosis. That highway, though, is still closed from Winnipegosis to Camperville. Other closures include Highway 10 from Asheville to Ethelbert, from Vimy Ridge to Cowan, and from Minnetonka to Swan River. Highway 83 is closed from Swan River to Sherwood, or Silverwood, that is, as is Highway 366 from Grandview to Inglis and Highway 274 from Ethelbert to Mink Creek. Other notable closures include the Valley River Road, Highway 364 from Fork River to Rorkton, and Highway 276 from Rorkton to Magnet. Weather details are coming up next.
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0: Mainly cloudy with a 30% chance of showers and a risk of a thunderstorm this afternoon. Fog patches will lift as the morning goes on with a high of 21. Mainly cloudy, 30% chance of showers and risk of a thunderstorm tonight with a low of 14. Mix of sun and cloud for tomorrow with a slight chance of showers and a risk of a thunderstorm with a high of 27 and a low of 18. Sun and cloud, 60% chance of showers on Sunday with a high of 28. Good chance of showers that evening as well, low 17. A 60% chance of showers Monday as well with a high of 23 and a low of 14. Sunshine for Tuesday with a high of 25. Foggy and misty right now, Dauphin. Southeast wind at 9. 98% is the humidity. It is 15. We'll check the business report next.
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0: On the markets this morning, the TSX is up 316 points at 35,283.59. In New York, the Dow Jones is up 594 points at 52,900.07. The NASDAQ composite index, meanwhile, is actually, I should say, that was yesterday's price at Dow Jones. Both the Dow Jones and NASDAQ are closed today as they prepare for the July 4th holidays. The NASDAQ was down 207 points yesterday at 25,832.67. Crude oil this morning down 4 cents a barrel at $68.65. And the Canadian dollar is trading at 70.42 cents U.S. Sports is next.
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6: From one top-tier course to the next, the spotlight shifts to Winnipeg on Sunday. Crystal Zamzow of Swan River, Jerry and Jewel LaFleche from the Clear Lake Golf Course, and Clara Peak of Rossburn will tee it up at the St. Charles Country Club in the Diamond Athletic Women's Amateur Championship. The provincial championship was originally set as a three-day event in Gilbert Plains, but was relocated after severe flooding forced the cancellation of the tournament there, and with the Canadian Women's Championship set for later this month, Manitoba's championship serves as a qualifying opportunity with national spots on the line. The tournament opens with the first round on Sunday before wrapping up with the second and third rounds on Monday.
0: Meanwhile, Quarry Oaks named as the new host for the Manitoba Men's Mid-Amateur. It'll take place on July 21st and 22nd. At the World Cup, Spain beat Austria 3-0, Portugal over Croatia 2-1, Switzerland beating Algeria 2-0, CFL Calgary over Toronto 58-36, and Alexander Ovechkin signing a one-year deal with the Washington Capitals that'll be worth up to $9 million, meaning he will play a 22nd season in the NHL. For local news anytime, go to 730cKDM.com.

That is no doubt a great song to start off the hour. And yes, I am way too proud of that one. How is it going? I know there are still plenty of flood relief efforts that are ongoing. We're going to have some updates on that throughout this hour and over the next few hours. Also, it is the weekend. It is Friday, and there are still some events going on. Not all of them have been canceled. So if you are looking for something to do this weekend, keep listening. We will be going over that as well in the next few hours. For now, here's good old days.

0: As I'm sure you are well aware, Mossy River Days unfortunately had to be canceled because of flooding. But some other fairs that are happening this weekend, one includes the Carberry Fair and Races, which actually does start later today. That starts at 5 this evening. So after work, if you want to stop by, there's going to be some children's activities, chariot races, as well as chuck wagon races. And then Saturday and Sunday, the fair will continue. Saturday, you can expect a few highlights. There's going to be their parade. They're going to have their draft horse show, and they're going to end off the day with some fireworks. And then Sunday, there's going to have their open beef show. They're going to also have some more chariot and chuck wagon races as well. If you want to see the full schedule, that is available on our community calendar to stop by. A weekend pass is $20 for anyone ages 7 to 14. 15 and older is 25. And if you're bringing any kids who are 6 and younger, they do get to go for free. So it is going to be a fun family event. Again, that full list of what is going on, when it's happening, that is available on our website.
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Katie St. Germain, burn that bridge. It's 9:27. Looking outside the studio window, well and often it is fairly cloudy. Looking at Riding Mountain, it is fairly misty over there. So if you are driving in that area, just make sure you are driving carefully. As well as if you're driving anywhere in the parkland, of course, there have been a few different washouts. So just make sure you're watching where you're going. Maybe drive a little slower if it's your first time on the road since the flood. And if you can, try and avoid any areas that you suspect there are still any flooding. Safety first. Here's Human Race, CKDM.

0: Another fair that we do have happening this weekend, the Ericksdale Creamery Days Fair and Rodeo. That will be happening Saturday and Sunday. If you want to stop by, there's going to be a parade there, a garden market, as well as barbecue lunch. So if you want to stop by for the entire day, bring your family. I could get some food there while you're there so you can stay on location. And it's looking like an overall great time. There's also going to be a rodeo and a tractor pull. If you want to stop by, if you want to see more information for it, that full schedule for that fair and rodeo is also available on our website.
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2: We are expecting mainly cloudy conditions as well as a 30% chance of showers today and tonight. There is also a risk of a thunderstorm this afternoon and tonight. Fog patches will be dissipating this morning, a high of 21, overnight low 14. A mix of sun and cloud tomorrow, a 30% chance of showers and a risk of a thunderstorm. High of 27, clear skies at night. Tomorrow night, low 18. Sunday, a mix of sun and cloud with a 60% chance of showers, high 28. Clouds and once again a 60% chance of showers Sunday night, low 17. A mix of sun and cloud Monday, chance of showers in the morning, high 23, low 14. And Tuesday, sunshine, high 25. Clear skies at night, low 15. It is 14 in Swan River, Roblin, Shoal Lake, Fisher Branch, and Wasagaming. 15 in Yorkton and Brandon. 16 in the Paw and McCreary. In Portage, it's 17. And in Winnipeg, it's 18. Currently in Dauphin, it is cloudy, although as you get towards Riding Mountain, it becomes misty. Wind from the southeast, 9 kilometers an hour. Humidity is 96%, and Dauphin at 16.
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939. If you are planning on going anywhere this weekend, my recommendation is checking the Parkview Auto Glass road conditions first, because there are still plenty of closed roads. Some that have reopened, Highway 20 from Winnipegosis to Dauphin is now back open, as is Highway 5 from Dauphin to Roblin. That is now open. Several roads, however, are still closed, and there are a few workarounds, which you can see some detours on our Parkview Auto Glass road conditions. Because Swan River blocked off from Highway 10 and Highway 83, you can take a detour using Highway 268. Or in order to get from Inglis to Roblin, Highway 83 is closed. The detour is using Highway 240. Sorry, make that using Highway 4. There is a detour using Highway 4. I believe that is 62. Again, you can double check that on the Parkview Auto Glass road conditions. Several are closed, and I suspect more will be changing as we get further into the weekend. So make sure to check the roads before you start driving anywhere. Here's the Doobie Brothers, Blackwater.

0: a correction for your road conditions. I had some technical difficulties there. The workaround for connecting Highway 5 to Highway 83 is taking a detour on Highway 482. So thanks for your patience there. We did have a few messages come in regarding some events. There is no Hero Club hot dog cart today. That has been canceled, unfortunately, due to the flooding. Also, there will be no drop-in bingo in Ethelbert on Monday. And efforts to see any of those cancellations, what events are still going on, you can check for updates on our community calendar. You can see what events have been postponed. If there are some confirmed dates, you'll be able to see those as well. That information available on our website.
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Eddie Grant, Electric Avenue, an update from the city of Dauphin. They have actually extended their free disposal of flood damaged materials at the Dauphin Waste Disposal site. Now that free removal of materials will be going up until July 11th. And if you can't make it down there yourself, if maybe the items are too big or for whatever reason you can't drop them off yourself, starting on Monday, they will be having some free curbside pickup for flood materials as well. So hopefully that will alleviate any stress of clearing out any basements that were flooded this past week. Find more information on their Facebook. Here's Owen Riegling, Love, Hate, Love.

Jason Blaine, 957 Grandview, has asked that anyone in Grandview please try to reduce their water usage following the flooding. We'll hear more about that during News Now at 10 from Jeff Henson. Ending off the hour, it's Tim McGraw.

0: Good morning. I'm CKDM's Jeff Henson with news now to 10 o'clock. Grandview Municipality asking residents to conserve water as lift pumps are now operating at full capacity. Drivers urged to stay off country roads in the municipality, including grain trucks, as many roads remain uninspected and in poor condition. Gravel trucks are working on select routes to repair damage. Mayor Lyle Morin said caution is still needed, but as conditions are improving.
1: The water has dropped 6 to 8 feet. But it's still above the river in a lot of places. There's still a lot of water in basements and stuff that people have never had before. The creeks are dropping down and we're starting to repair a few of them. We're trying to get a few main roads open so everybody can get out.
0: The flood, which hit the Parkland region earlier this week, is something Lyle has never experienced. He's lived in the community his entire life. Some highways in the Parkland able to reopen after flooding earlier this week, according to Manitoba 511. Highway 5 now completely open west of Dauphin to Roblin, while Highway 20 is now open from Dauphin to Winnipegosis. That highway, though, still closed from Winnipegosis to Camperville. Other closures include Highway 10 from Asheville to Ethelbert, from Vimy Ridge to Cowan, and from Minnetonas to Swan River. Highway 83 closed from Swan River to Silverwood, as is Highway 366 from Grandview to Inglis and Highway 274 from Ethelbert to Mink Creek. Other notable closures include the Valley River Road, Highway 364 from Fork River to Rorkton, and Highway 276 from Rorkton to Magnet. Well, it was supposed to be a memorable weekend in Winnipegosis, but devastating floods across the parkland have changed those plans. Organizers canceling this year's Mossy River Days, saying the community focus is now on recovery. The annual three-day festival celebrates Winnipegosis with events for all ages. 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
2: We rely heavily on our own community and the surrounding communities to run a successful event, and it's just not the right time. We made the decision we're going to cancel it until next year. And yeah, it's just, we're thinking of everybody during these times. We're offering our support to everybody out there and hope everybody can get through this together safely.
0: The scheduled events would have included a kids tractor pull for a 35th year in a row and the Mac Slowarski Slow Pitch Tournament, which was sold out. It's known as Manitoba's largest small-town fair. The annual Carberry Fair and Races begins tonight with the first of three nights of chariot and chuck wagon racing. While there promises to be something for every member of the family in Carberry this weekend, organizer Alan Christensen said they are definitely not forgetting their roots, as agriculture will be front and center throughout the weekend.
3: Oh, I tried to do the math how many head of livestock I think are on the grounds, but the numbers got pretty big pretty fast. But we have a very active Sydney and Carberry 4-H Beef Club that have good memberships, so the barn will be full Friday and Saturday for the beef show, concluding with their sale at 4:30 on Saturday. And then they kind of clean out, and a new set of truck and trailers come in with our open beef show and our First Lady Heifer Classic on Sundays.
0: Christensen also expects a large field for their horse classes over the weekend. Other highlights will include a pancake breakfast, a parade, children's entertainment, and a trade show and displays. Weather details are coming up next.
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0: Showers with a risk of a thunderstorm this afternoon. Amounts 5 millimeters with a high of 21. Mainly cloudy, slight chance of a shower or thunderstorm tonight and a low of 14. Sun and cloud, slight chance of a shower or thunderstorm tomorrow, high 27 and a low of 18. 60% chance of showers all day Sunday with a high of 28 and a low of 17. Again, good chance of showers Monday with a high of 23, clearing Monday night, a low of 14, sunshine Tuesday, and a high of 25 degrees. It is cloudy right now in Dauphin, east wind at 9. 92% is the humidity. It's currently 16. Sports with Darnell Duff is up next.
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6: The Winnipeg Blue Bombers are already playing catch-up. After losing two of their first three games, they're fourth in the West Division. 2 points behind Calgary and Saskatchewan, Edmonton sits on top with 6 points. The Blue and Gold visit Hamilton on Sunday night in a rematch of their Week 2 loss when the Tiger Cats piled up 37 points after a 17-point second quarter. Head coach Mike O'Shea says better tackling is a must after Winnipeg allowed Hamilton to break too many tackles and sustain long scoring drives.
7: I mean, every pro football player on the defensive side, special team side, would want to be proficient at. So that would be a start. I mean, everybody wants to be a little tighter in coverage, but I don't think that was bad. I think, you know, once again, offenses are pretty hot right now, and we got to be, you know, maybe just another step closer a little more often, you know, try and disrupt things a little bit more.
6: 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Tiger Cats, Bombers, Sunday night, 6 o'clock. Kyle Lowry will be retiring as a Toronto Raptor, one of the most significant players in franchise history, and the backbone of the most successful era the Raptors have ever had, will follow through on a longtime pledge to retire with the team he led for 9 seasons, from 2012 to 2021. When he was traded to the Miami Heat, Lowry pledged that when his career was over, he would sign a one-day contract and officially retire in the jersey of the club, where he stands as the career leader in assists, steals, 3 points made, playoff games won, and floor burns earned. And Connor Bedard's offseason may have taken a turn as the Chicago Blackhawks star exited practice yesterday after falling into the boards. Bedard was seen taking part in 3-on-3 drills when he appeared to lose his balance while making a backhand pass. The 20-year-old appeared to be in pain as he stood up, holding onto his left shoulder as he eventually made his way off the ice. The Blackhawks have not updated his status. That's it. That's all from the CKDM Sports Desk. I'm Darnell Duff.

How is the day going? Maybe you're back at work. Maybe you are in search of a sump pump. Whatever you are doing, something exciting coming to CKDM in the near future. CKDM's Chase the Ace, the radio game. I'll have more information on that towards the bottom of the hour, so keep listening. Here's Dallas Smith, Tipping Point.

0: In Binscarf, the outdoor community market will be starting at 4 later this evening. It's happening at the Binscarf Curling Club Fairgrounds. And something interesting I see about this market is that there was actually no fee for vendors to stop by, which I think is interesting. Usually it's not too big of a fee, but there is a table fee. This one, completely free to stop by for, which means if you are going, I expect there would be a fair amount of vendors there, maybe a bit of a variety. And it's something fun to do on a Friday evening. Just stop by, wander around a bit. Maybe you'll recognize some of the vendors there who have been at other events. You can stop by, say hi. Seems like it would be a fun time. So if you want to stop by again, that is happening at the Binscarf Curling Club Fairgrounds at 4 today.
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a reminder to any soccer fans or anyone who has been following along to the FIFA World Cup, Canada is still in it. Their next game is against Morocco tomorrow at noon. So make sure to tune in for that one. It's 10:24. Still a fairly cloudy one out there. Here's Everybody Have Fun Tonight, CKDM.

Are you excited for Chase the Ace, the radio game? It is starting Monday, July 13th. Again, if you want to quickly write that down, that is Monday, July the 13th, the start of Chase the Ace, the radio game here at CKDM. And a really fun thing about this contest, we have no clue what the winning cards are. We are just as in the dark as you are. Once they're in the envelopes, they're all mixed up. We are eagerly crossing our fingers as much as you are that you get that ace of spades, because we don't know, and it's very exciting. So it's a very

0: automatically win $50. And you'll get the grand prize, at least for the first round, Ace of Spades, of $500. 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
0: 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Showers expected today with a risk of a thunderstorm this afternoon. You can expect 5 millimeters of rainfall. A high of 21 today, mainly cloudy conditions with a 30% chance of showers tonight and a risk of a thunderstorm. Overnight low 14. Tomorrow, a mix of sun and cloud with a chance of showers in the morning and a risk of a thunderstorm. High 27. Clear conditions at night, low 18. Sunday, mix of sun and cloud with showers expected throughout the day. Or a chance of showers, I should say, expected throughout the day. A high of 28. Clouds at night with a low of 17. Monday, mix of sun and cloud. Once again, a chance of showers in the morning. High 23. Clear conditions at night. Low 14. And Tuesday, sunshine. High 25. Overnight low 15. It's 14 in Wissagaming, Shoal Lake, and Roblin. 15 in Swan River. Yorkton, 16. 17 in the Paw and McCreary. Also 15 in Fisher Branch. 17 in Portage. And 20 in Winnipeg. Currently in Dauphin, it's cloudy. Wind from the east, 9 kilometers an hour. Humidity is 92%. In Dauphin, it's 16.
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Drew Gregory, 1040. Something interesting I found, at least, with this next song. After hearing him perform live, Owen Riegling, I actually hear him a lot more in this song now. See if you can hear him, too. Here's Mackenzie Porter, Owen Riegling, coming home to you, CKDM.

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4: 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The November contract is up $3.50 today at $740. Ag Review, the noon hour edition, comes up in about 90 minutes' time. Today, we speak with Alan Christensen, one of the organizers of the Carberry Fair and Races, which kick off tonight. That's coming up here on 730 CKDM.
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Emerson Drive, 1053. Some good news for the city of Dauphin. They have announced that for the wastewater systems, essential hygiene needs, they can resume. Although they do still ask that if possible, you try to reduce your water usage as much as possible. I'd imagine at this point, you probably have a few dishes that need doing. They ask that instead of running your dishwasher, again, some other solutions, trying to hand wash your dishes and use as little water as possible, trying to avoid unnecessary water usage just to keep the waste systems running, keep everything under control. Every little bit helps. It's 10:54. Here's Kelsey Kulik.

11 on the way. There you'll hear more about Premier Wob Canoe's visit to Dauphin yesterday. Jeff Henson will have the details for you up shortly. Wrapping up the hour, here's Jim Mack.

0: Good morning. I'm CKDM's Jeff Henson with news now to 11 o'clock for Dauphin Super 8. Well, after meeting yesterday with City and RM of Dauphin officials, Manitoba Premier Wab Kanew announced that the province would be creating a $5 million cash advance with disaster financial assistance.
1: We don't want any resource or financial question to get in the way of getting people back to normal. So that's why we want to work together collaboratively.
0: With the flooding and heavy rainfall, several essential services in the parkland have been severely disrupted, including the Dauphin Regional Health Center. Premier Kanew and other officials were also touring the damage there yesterday. Prairie Mountain Health and Shared Health Manitoba have both opened a temporary clinic across from the hospital for now. In much of Manitoba, where road travel isn't an option, you're still urged to not travel unless necessary.
1: In areas closer to Dauphin and in some of these areas where road access is a real possibility, then, of course, that mobile clinic across from the Dauphin Hospital, the St. Rose Emergency Department, these are areas you can access.
0: Much of the parkland's infrastructure has also been severely damaged, either by washouts and flood-related damage or intentionally being destroyed to alleviate flood damages. Going forward, the premier said infrastructure repairs would be made with flood mitigation in mind. City of Dauphin reopening its waste disposal site and offering free disposal of flood damage materials through Saturday for residents affected by the flooding this week. The site opened until 4 o'clock today, and from 8:30 till 4 tomorrow, residents will need to provide their address at the gate. The flooding that swept through the Parkland region earlier this week, unlike anything that Lyle Morin has seen in his lifetime, despite living in the Grandview area his entire life. The recovery in that community and across the region expected to be long and costly. Crews are working to restore access on key roads in Grandview, but many drivers will need to use detours as repairs continue.
2: Probably won't be able to finish them all this year. There's a very scarce supply of culverts everywhere. We've got some ordered. We thought we had enough for the year, but we're going to be short. A lot of them are large, very expensive culverts.
0: Lyle credits Public Works for all the work they have done and community members for stepping up to help those less fortunate. Well, Mossy River Days was set to feature the 35th annual Kids Tractor Pull, a sold-out Max Lewarski Slow Pitch Tournament, fully stocked beer gardens, and a performance from Kendra Kay. However, this year's celebration has been canceled, but organizers are already looking ahead to the next Mossy River Days in 2027, according to Riley Chartrand.
3: Hopefully make it bigger and better just to recover from this year. It'll be a hindsight 2020. We can look back on this year and try to make next year bigger and better, and hopefully Mother Nature cooperates next year.
0: Mossy River Days will return in 2027, and Riley can't wait to see you there. Weather details are next.
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0: The weather is a presentation of Fusion Credit Union. Showers with a risk of a thunderstorm, about 5 millimeters expected today with a high of 21. 30% chance of showers and a risk of a thunderstorm tonight at a low of 14. Mix of sun and cloud, 30% chance of showers, risk of a thunderstorm tomorrow, a high of 27, an overnight low of 18. Sun and cloud, good chance of showers all day Sunday, high 28 and a low of 17. Sun and cloud, good chance of showers Monday, high 23 and a low of 14. Sunshine Tuesday with a high of 25. It is cloudy right now in Dauphin, east wind at 11. 91% is the humidity. It's currently 16. 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
7: The Winnipeg Blue Bombers are already playing catch-up. After losing two of their first three games, they're fourth in the West Division, 2 points behind Calgary and Saskatchewan. Edmonton sits on top with 6 points. The Blue and Gold visit Hamilton on Sunday night in a rematch of their Week 2 loss when the Tiger Cats piled up 37 points after a 17-point second quarter. Head coach Mike O'Shea says better tackling is a must after Winnipeg allowed Hamilton to break too many tackles and sustain long scoring drives.
8: I mean, every pro football player on the defensive side, special team side, would want to be proficient at, so that would be a start. I mean, everybody wants to be a little tighter in coverage, but I don't think that was bad. I think, you know, once again, offenses are pretty hot right now, and we got to be, you know, maybe just another step closer a little more often, you know, try and disrupt things a little bit more.
7: 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Tiger Cats, Bombers, Sunday night, 6 o'clock. Kyle Lowry will be retiring as a Toronto Raptor, one of the most significant players in franchise history, and the backbone of the most successful era the Raptors have ever had, will follow through on a longtime pledge to retire with the team he led for 9 seasons, from 2012 to 2021. When he was traded to the Miami Heat, Lowry pledged that when his career was over, he would sign a one-day contract and officially retire in the jersey of the club, where he stands as the career leader in assists, steals, 3 points made, playoff games won, and floor burns earned. And Connor Bedard's offseason may have taken a turn as the Chicago Blackhawks star exited practice yesterday after falling into the boards. Bedard was seen taking part in 3-on-3 drills when he appeared to lose his balance while making a backhand pass. The 20-year-old appeared to be in pain as he stood up, holding onto his left shoulder as he eventually made his way off the ice. The Blackhawks have not updated his status. That's it. That's all from the CKDM Sports Desk. I'm Darnell Duff.
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21: Whoa, you're close to the phone this morning, eh? 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
10: And to double-check, you said that is a cube van?
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10: What was that second listing?
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10: All right.
21: Not a cube van. Sorry, that's wrong. Cargo van.
10: All right. And that's 12 to 16 feet.
21: But closed, it has to be closed in with a ramp. Yeah.
10: And that's everything for today?
21: That has to be both those trailers have to be a bumper hitch.
10: A bumper hitch. All right. Anything else today?
21: That should do it, I think, today. Thanks.
10: And we have two looking for items here. 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
10: And welcome back to the bargain bin. We have a few minutes left here. Going to our phone lines. Good morning, bargain bin.
2: Good morning. 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
10: Three listings for sale. 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
3: Your weather forecast brought to you by Gloria Gales. Showers expected today with a risk of a thunderstorm. Expect 5 millimeters of rainfall, a high of 21, mainly cloudy conditions with a 30% chance of showers and a risk of a thunderstorm tonight. Overnight low 14. A mix of sun and cloud tomorrow, chance of showers and a risk of a thunderstorm in the morning, high 27, clear skies at night, low 18. Sunday, a mix of sun and cloud, with a chance of showers throughout the day and at night. Clouds expected at night, high 28, low 17. Monday, a mix of sun and cloud, chance of showers in the morning, high 23, low 14. And Tuesday, sunshine, high 25, clear skies at night, low 15. It is 14 in Swan River, 15 in Roblin, Shoal Lake, and Fisher Branch. Also 15 in Wissagaming, 16 in Brandon, 16 Yorkton, McCreary 17, Portage 17, The Paw 18 and 19 in Winnipeg. Currently in Dauphin, it's cloudy, wind from the east 11 kilometers an hour, humidity is 91%, and Dauphin at 16.
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Glass Tiger, 11:36. It continues to be a fairly cloudy one out there, but it is Friday. The weekend is here, and we do still have plenty of events going on, even with a few cancellations from the flood. So keep listening. We have our preview of the noon edition of AgriView on the way, as well as our community update, let you know what is still going on in the parkland over the weekend. For now, here's Jelly Roll, Hands Up.

0: Tim McGraw, Unbroken. It's 11:43. The city of Dauphin has just mentioned or posted on their Facebook about a new scam alert. And this one, I mean, I don't like any scam, but this one personally bothers me and something to be aware of. It is people claiming to be inspectors for insurance going door to door asking about the recent flooding. This one, for obvious reasons, you know, that's upsetting. Flooding is a very serious issue, and it's upsetting that there is a scam going around about people kind of taking advantage of that. Just to be aware that it is happening. You don't want to fall victim to it. Obviously, insurance is something that everyone is wondering about following the flooding. But if someone asks for a payment immediately, that is a warning sign, something to be aware of. Usually, investors, they will not do that. If you need to ask someone about insurance, odds are you're going to be reaching out to them, not them reaching out to you. And if you're not sure, it does not hurt to ask to circle back. The damage is already done. So if you want to say, hey, I'll call you later, just to be sure that you're the one making the contact, to be careful, that is something that you could do as well. If you think you've been a target of a scam, you can report it to the RCMP at 204-622-5050.
1: 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versatile 4700 swather, Vermeer balers, and much more. 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
0: And joining me in studio today for the preview of the noon edition of Ag Review is Jeff Henson. Good morning, Jeff.
6: Good morning, Mara. How are you doing today?
0: I'm not doing bad. How's your day?
6: Hey, it's going very well. Looking forward to the weekend. Coming up today on Ag Review, the noon hour edition. Speaking of the weekend, they're getting all geared up for it down in Carberry with their annual Carberry Fair and Races. We'll speak with organizer Alan Christensen about this year's event, which kicked off today with the 4-H beef show for both the Sydney and Carberry 4-H clubs. Their first night of chuck wagon and chariot races go tonight, and then a full day of activities tomorrow and Sunday. Alan didn't quite have the numbers, but there is a ton of livestock over at the fairgrounds this weekend. As mentioned, 4-H shows today and tomorrow, and then all kinds of livestock shows on Sunday as well, too, as well as he's expecting a very high turnout for the different horse events over the course of the weekend. So I have all those details coming up. We'll also take a look at the 5-day weather forecast and the Ag Calendar.
0: Well, thanks, Jeff. And thanks to the sponsor of this segment,
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0: 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As you just heard from Jeff Henson, the Carberry Fair and Races, that is this weekend, that starts today. Also this weekend, in terms of fairs, the Ericksdale Creamery Days Fair and Rodeo will be on Saturday and Sunday as well. For a full list of events on both of those fairs, you can find that on our community calendar. Something to keep in mind if you are hoping to register for a first aid course. Today is the last day to register for it in McCreary. So whatever you could need it for, whether it's for a job, maybe you're doing a last minute camp counselor position. I know those need them. Today is the last day to register for it. In Binscarth, later this evening at 4, they are having their outdoor community market. That is happening at the Binscarth Curling Fairgrounds. And if you want to stop by, that's happening between 4 and 8. 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

That's the Joker, 1154. The other day, we did have someone call in asking about the lake levels for Dauphin Lake, and the numbers are in. They're not looking great. So if you are concerned, keep listening. News now at noon. Jeff Henson will have more information on the Dauphin Lake water levels. For now, here's Blue Rodeo.

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3: Good afternoon, I'm CKDM's Jeff Henson with the Noon Hour News Now, brought to you by the Dauphin Marketplace Mall. There's likely going to be some very nervous property owners along Dauphin Lake over the coming days. According to information from the Manitoba Hydrologic Forecast Center, the water level on Dauphin Lake was at 858.13 feet as of Thursday afternoon. That is slightly above the flood range for the lake, which is 858 feet. Now, normal operating ranges for the lake range from 853 to 854.8 feet. Since Monday alone, the water level has gone up over a foot and a half on the lake. Any flooding could impact properties on Dauphin Beach, Ochre Beach, and Christensen Beach, just to name a few. We're receiving messages, phone calls, and texts from all municipalities in the area that have been affected by localized flooding, and all are asking their residents one simple thing. Please stay off the rural roads as it is not safe. Please do not attempt to travel on rural roads until it is safe to do so. Local municipalities are continuing to monitor all road conditions, and again, all of the municipalities affected by localized flooding are asking you to stay off rural roads with unnecessary travel. Grandview Municipality, among those people asking for that to take place, also asking its residents to conserve water as lift pumps are operating at full capacity. Mayor Lyle Morin said caution is still needed, but he does add that conditions are slowly improving.
4: The water has dropped 6 to 8 feet. But it's still above the river in a lot of places. There's still a lot of water in basements and stuff that people have never had before. The creeks are dropping down and we're starting to repair a few of them. We're trying to get a few main roads open so everybody can get out.
3: The flood, which hit the Parkland region earlier this week, is something that Lyle has never experienced. He's lived in that community his entire life. After recent severe flooding in the region, the majority of parkland farmers and ag producers dealing with widespread crop destruction on a scale that hasn't been seen in a very long time. Dauphin MLA and Manitoba Agriculture Minister Ron Costician recommends farmers and ag producers review their MASC policies or reach out to their local MASC office.
5: Our first line of defense is crop insurance. And until we get some evidence-based information, we'll have some measurement how bad crops have been affected.
3: Costician said MASC officials will, when it's safe to do so, start visiting farms and fields in the region. One big concern, unseeded acreage. The MASC seeding deadline for excess moisture coverage was June 20th. With recent rains and flooding making a lot of farmers unable to seed by that deadline, and now that ability getting pushed back even further, many parkland farmers are understandably worried.
5: Given the damage that exists, we have no straight answers what's going to become of it, but obviously crop insurance agents will be out doing an assessment.
3: If you have any other questions or concerns about unseeded acreage or excess moisture, you are asked to call your local MASC office. It's known as Manitoba's largest small town fair. The annual Carberry Fair and races begin tonight with the first of three nights of charity and chuck wagon races. Now, while there promises to be something for every member of the family in Carberry this weekend, organizer Alan Christensen said they are definitely not forgetting their roots as agriculture will be front and center throughout the weekend.
6: Oh, I tried to do the math how many head of livestock I think are on the grounds, but the numbers got pretty big pretty fast. But we have a very active Sydney and Carberry 4-H Beef Club that both have good memberships. So the barn will be full Friday and Saturday for the beef show, concluding with their sale at 4:30 on Saturday. And then they kind of clean out, and a new set of truck and trailers come in with our open beef show and our First Lady Heifer Classic on Sundays.
3: Christensen also expecting a large field for their horse classes over the weekend. Other highlights include a pancake breakfast, parade, children's entertainment, and a trade show and displays. And the Ericksdale Creamery, now the community's museum, was once the heart of local butter and cheese production before closing in 1990. Today, its legacy lives on through Ericksdale Creamery Days Fair and Rodeo. The two-day celebration happens tomorrow and Sunday and keeps the creamery's history alive, according to Vienna Kincaid.
7: Saturday is our big day. We start out with a pancake breakfast and then followed by a parade. And then we have events going on at our museum, which is open for tours as well. But we offer live music from Sean Musso this year. Then we head over to the sports grounds where we have our rodeo and our tractor pull.
3: Kincaid stresses the event is for all ages. Tomorrow night will end with live entertainment by Lost in a Small Town. Weather details are coming up next.
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3: 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Showers with a risk of a thunderstorm this afternoon. Could see another 5 millimeters with a high of 21 degrees. Mainly cloudy, 30% chance of showers and a risk of a thunderstorm tonight and a low of 14. Sun and cloud tomorrow, slight chance of showers and a risk of a thunderstorm with a high of 27. Clear and a low of 18 tomorrow night. Sun and cloud, good chance of showers all day on Sunday with a high of 28 and a low of 17. Sun and cloud Monday with a 60% chance of showers and a high of 23, clearing that evening with a low of 14. Sunshine on the way for Tuesday with a high of 25 degrees. It is mostly cloudy right now in Dauphin. Wind from the east, 17 kilometers an hour. 90% is the humidity, and it's currently 17. We'll check the noon hour business report next.
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3: 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Again, U.S. markets close today as they start their 4th of July holiday weekend. Crude oil so far is unchanged today at $68.69. The price of gold is currently up $61.10 at $4,186.80. Copper contract trading at $6.22 U.S. a pound. And the loonie is currently trading at 70.41 cents U.S. Sports with Darnell Duff is next.
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10: Last week against Edmonton, the Winnipeg Blue Bombers were in control. They grabbed the lead with just over 8 minutes left and forced a stop on the next drive, but the offense then quickly went two and out. That's when Edmonton delivered the knockout punch. With just over 3 minutes remaining, Cody Fajardo led a 10-play touchdown drive, capping it with the go-ahead score with just 56 seconds left. Final, Edmonton 23, Winnipeg 18. The Blue Bombers needed one last stop, and they couldn't get it. That's been the emphasis all week now, finishing games and putting together a complete 60-minute effort, says Mike O'Shea.
11: Once again, I see pretty hot offenses. I think that on both sides of the ball at the end of the game situation, I think we were a little bit tired, and that can't happen, right? We have got to be in better shape, and that's one of the things the guys will do on their own, you know, a more concerted effort to run harder in practice.
10: The Bombers are now in Hamilton to play the Tiger Cats on Sunday night at 6 o'clock. You can hear that game right here on 730 CKDM, as we're a proud member of the Blue Bombers Radio Network. Winnipeg, Hamilton. Coming up, LeBron James was ready to make Madison Square Garden his home. Then, the New York Knicks went on and won the NBA title. The NBA superstar would have signed with the Knicks if they hadn't lifted the Larry O'Brien trophy, James's agent Rich Paul said. James said earlier this offseason that he would not be returning to the LA Lakers, where he spent 7 seasons and won his 4th championship. Paul added that James has since spoken with all but 2 of the league's other 29 teams, and it does not appear that the Knicks have been completely ruled out either. And the Dallas Stars captain is coming back for another season. Jamie Benn has signed a 1-year, $850,000 deal to return to the Stars. The 36-year-old has spent his entire career, 17 years in Dallas, in 1,252 games. He's totaled 414 goals and 578 assists. He's served as the Stars' captain since 2013. That's it. That's all from the CKDM Sports Desk. I'm Darnell Duff.
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3: Good afternoon and welcome to the program. I'm your host, Jeff Henson, and this is Ag Review, the noon hour edition. On today's show, we'll speak with Alan Christensen, who is one of the organizers of the Carberry Fair and Races, which kicks off today and goes throughout the weekend in Carberry. We'll also take a look at the 5-day weather forecast, but first, let's check the ag calendar, which is brought to you by Aspen Insurance in Dauphin. Let's start off by recapping farmers markets throughout the region. The Birdtail Country Museum in Birtle hosting their Main Street Summer's Farmers Market every Wednesday from 11 until 2. If you'd like to participate as a vendor, call 204-210-1036. Farmers Market in Neepawa at Arts Ford goes each Thursday from 4 till 6. To participate, call 204-476-3232. Shoal Lake Ag Society holding their weekly farmers market each Thursday from 11 till 2 at the fairgrounds. You can contact Sherry if you'd like to be a vendor, 204-365-7529. 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Weekly Vendors and Farmers Market at Railway Park in Ericksdale starts tomorrow from 10 till 2, then will be held every Friday after that, starting on July the 10th. Weekly Farmers Market in Arburg at Heritage Village kicks off on Wednesday, July 8th, and goes every Wednesday from 10 until 3. 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And the Dauphin Farmers Market begins next Friday from 4 till 6:30 and will be held every Friday after that at the or across from the Dauphin Active Living Center. If you would like to be a vendor, call 204-548-2244. Gartens Auction Services hosting several farm auctions throughout the summer, including the massive large equipment consignment auction on July 27th. 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Manitoba's largest small town fair, the Carberry Fair and Races, return this Friday to Sunday. 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Again, that kicks off tonight and goes right through the weekend. You can find the schedule in the community calendar on our website. Ericksdale Creamery Days Fair and Rodeo Weekend all set for tomorrow and Sunday. 2 fully loaded days with a pancake breakfast, kids' activities, tractor pull, Heartland Rodeo, a parade, barbecue lunch, market garden, live music, and much more. Like and follow the event page on Facebook for more details. CG Auctions in Roblin would like to remind you about some rescheduled live on-site auction sales. The Huda Farm Estate Auction near Roblin postponed from tomorrow now to Sunday, July 12th at 9:30 in the morning. And the Govan auction near Benito, which was scheduled for this Sunday, has been rescheduled to Sunday, July 19th at 10:30 a.m. Lake Manitoba Narrow is hosting a community yard sale tomorrow from 10 till 3. Participating residents will have signs, markers, and balloons, and will also be featured on the community sale map. Gilbert Plains Grandview Ag Society holding their annual fair and rodeo weekend in Gilbert Plains next weekend, July 10th to 12th, with a variety of events to coincide with the Gilbert Plains Homecoming Week. Get more details and schedule of events on our website's community calendar at 730ckdm.com. The Witte Belgian Archers are hosting their 100th anniversary celebration at the St. Rose Community Center Sunday, July 12th. The event will include archers from several different clubs. Shooting is at 1 o'clock, supper starting at 6. Tickets only $30, available from club members and by messaging the Witte Belgian Archers on Facebook. Intermountain Watershed District offering well water testing again coming up on July 14th. Bottles can be picked up at RM offices in Dauphin, Gilbert Plains, Grandview, McCreary, Mossy River, and IMWD offices in Ethelbert and St. Rose. Water samples must be dropped off at the IMWD offices in St. Rose or Ethelbert by 11 a.m. on the 14th. And that does it for today's Ag Calendar. We'll be right back on Ag Review, the Noon Hour Edition. Still to come, a check of the five-day weather forecast and today's feature segment coming up next.
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14: 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With more practical tips and useful advice, this is the Old Farmer's Almanac Radio Report for Friday, July 3rd, the 184th day of the year. Tom Cruise celebrates a birthday, and today marks the official start of the dog days of summer. As you wait for the fireworks displays this week, you might take the opportunity to do some stargazing. Early risers tomorrow morning will be treated to the sight of orange Mars closely meeting up with the green Uranus low in the east. Look for Venus above the crescent moon on the 16th and to the right of the moon on the 17th. The moon then moves on to dangle below Spica, Virgo's super hot blue star on the 20th, and below Orange Antares, one of the galaxy's largest stars, on the 24th. That's the Old Farmer's Almanac Radio Report. For more stargazing tips, visit online at almanac.com.
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3: Welcome back to AgriView, the noon hour edition here on CKDM. I'm Jeff Henson. Now it's time for today's feature segment, which is a presentation of Dauphin Plains Seeds Limited. Pleased to be joined right now by Alan Christensen, one of the organizers of the annual Carberry Fair and Race Meet, which is coming up this weekend, Friday right through till Sunday in Carberry. Alan, thanks for joining us on the program here today. Talk a bit about how preparations are going for this weekend.
6: Thanks for having us, Jeff. Yeah, preparations are they're going okay. Wanted to start by saying, thinking of all your listeners out there that are dealing with excess water. We had a lot of water, too, this week. Nothing compared to you guys, but our thoughts were with everybody up there. We had some cleanup to do and had some water to get off the track, but things are looking really good this morning, and as long as we get a little cooperation from the weather, I'm expecting a great weekend in Carberry.
3: The schedule this year, is it very similar from previous years, Alan, or have you guys made any changes for this year?
6: No, it's fairly similar, a few new additions here and there, but really things get going Friday. Our Carberry and Sydney 4-H beef show runs all day, but Saturday in the evening is when things really get going. Our chariot weight races will go at 6:30, and our chuck wagon races will go at 8 o'clock. And there's lots of other things going on, kids' entertainment, lots of places to get good food to eat, and displays to look at. Saturday, things get going with a Legion Camp Pancake Breakfast bright and early at 7, and followed up by our parade that starts at the rink and ends up at the fairgrounds at 10 o'clock. And then that's when our shows get going, our beef shows, our draft horse show get going in the afternoon. It's going to be a really busy afternoon on the grounds. We've got lots of kids' entertainment, including a performance by a magician called Sleepy the Clown. And then finish the evening off with chariot and chuck wagon races again at 6:30 and 8. And then we're having a band in the beer garden. It's called Vintage Voltage. And at dusk, we'll have our Canada Day fireworks display. Then Sunday, again, another pancake breakfast to kick things off. Open beef show, draft horse show, and chariot and chuck wagon races in the afternoon to kind of finish the weekend off.
3: Speaking with Alan Christensen, one of the organizers of the Carberry Fair and Races set for this weekend in Carberry. Alan, the event is known simply as the biggest small town fair in Manitoba, and you guys certainly take a lot of pride in this event on a yearly basis. Give us an idea of some of the work that goes into getting this Carberry Fair and Races ready on a yearly basis.
6: Our grounds are about 30 acres, so just keeping that large an area maintained with volunteers and one part-time staff is a lot of work, but the grounds look great, the grass looks good. Racetrack preparation is a big part of it. For we want to have a good track for safe running and good races for the Manitoba Chariot and Chuck Wagon Racing Association. So something that's only used once a year, yeah, it takes a little bit of time in June to get it back into shape and get it worked up so it's nice and loose and make sure there's no wet spots or anything. And then, yeah, just building maintenance, painting. We built a brand new heavy horse draft ring this year. Looks really sharp, so hopefully everybody appreciates that. And, yeah, hours of meetings, hours of phone calls, hours of emails. It's, I always say it's the build-up to the fair is a lot of work, but I really enjoy it when it gets here. Get to see all the smiling faces.
3: And again, one of the big positives of this event, Alan, is you guys try to plan out something for every member of the family, don't you?
6: Yeah, you bet. Right from, you know, entertainment for real small kids, inflatables, face painting. And as we get up into some of the older kids, this year we have a mechanical bull that'll be on site. We have an axe throwing group out of Brandon that'll be there all weekend, and you can try your hand at axe throwing if that's up your alley. And then you mentioned livestock. There's beef. There's draft horse shows. Parade's a good hit for all ages. Lots of different opportunities to get food. two local groups in town, the Summer Shack and the Carboy Royals senior baseball team run a booth, and then we have a lemonade and mini donut truck on the grounds all weekend, so lots of opportunities to get some good fair food. And then the races, the band, it's an, you know, all ages show. It's a great show, and the Manitoba Chuck Wagon Association always puts on a great show for us.
3: Again, we're speaking with Alan Christensen, one of the organizers of the Carberry Fair and Races set for this weekend in Carberry. Alan, I remember from talking with you last year about the event, how important livestock and agricultural-related events are to this fair, in particular beef shows, different horse class shows, and it sounds like this year is no different.
6: Yeah, we want to have something for all ages, but we're still a rural fair. We're an agricultural fair, and we don't want to forget our roots. So, I tried to do the math how many head of livestock I think are on the grounds, but the numbers got pretty big pretty fast. But we have a very active Sydney and Carberry 4-H Beef Club that both have good memberships. So the barn will be full Friday and Saturday for the beef show, concluding with their sale at 4:30 on Saturday. And then they kind of clean out, and a new set of truck and trailers come in with our open beef show and our First Lady Heifer Classic on Sunday. So some purebred breeders from the area and come quite far bring their head into show on Sunday. And then, yeah, we're expecting a big, heavy horse show. The barn will be full. Might have six horse hitches, but three for sure on Sunday. And then, the Terry and Chuck Wagon races. Hopefully we get somewhere between 12 and 15 wagons. So 15 wagons times four is 60-some horses plus chariots. You know, there's well over 100 Cherry and Chuck Wagon ponies on the grounds all weekend, too. So lots of animals on the site.
3: What are we looking at as far as admission prices to get into this year's fair and races?
6: So for the weekend, anybody 14 and over, $25 will get you in for the weekend. 7 to 14, it's $20 for the weekend, and 6 and under free. And then we do have daily prices if you can only make it out tomorrow night or only make it out for the day on Saturday or Sunday. There is single-day admission as well.
3: We've been speaking with Alan Christensen, one of the organizers of the annual Carberry Fair and Races set for this weekend in Carberry. Alan, thanks for joining us on the program here today. We're certainly hoping Mother Nature will be on your side this weekend and that we get some great weather down in Carberry so that you guys can have lots of people join you for that fair and races. And again, thanks for joining us on the program today.
6: Thanks for taking the time. Appreciate it, Jeff.
3: And that does it for today's feature segment, which is a presentation of Dauphin Plain Seas Limited. We'll check the 5-day weather forecast coming up next.
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3: 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I'm Jeff Henson. Now it's time for the 5-day weather forecast, a presentation of Right Side Equipment. Showers with a risk of a thunderstorm this afternoon. We could see about 5 millimeters of rain throughout the day today and a high of 21. Mainly cloudy, slight chance of showers and a risk of a thunderstorm tonight and a low of 14. Mix of sun and cloud tomorrow, 30% chance of showers with a risk of a thunderstorm and a high of 27. It'll feel like 33 at times with the Humidex. Clear tomorrow night and a low of 18. Sun and cloud, good chance of showers all day on Sunday with a high of 28 and a low of 17. Mix of sun and cloud, good chance of showers Monday as well with a high of 23, clearing by that evening and a low of 14. Tuesday, calling for sunshine. with a high of 25 degrees. It is mostly cloudy right now in Dauphin. The wind from the east at 17 kilometers an hour. 90% is the humidity. It's currently 17. That does it for today's episode of AgriView, the Noon Hour Edition. I'm Jeff Henson.
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Van Halen 1234. Before we get going, a quick reminder that we have been receiving messages, phone calls, and texts from all of the municipalities affected by localized flooding. And they are asking residents to please stay off rural roads. It's not safe. When it is safe, your municipalities, they will tell you right now they are monitoring all of the road conditions, but please hold off on driving on any rural roads until it is safe to do so. Here's Casey Musgraves, Follow Your Arrow, CKDN.

0: 27 days left until Canada's National Ukrainian Festival. Have you gotten your weekend or day pass yet? Because this year, they do have both weekend and day passes. The pricing there, a weekend pass costs $165. Day passes for either Saturday or Sunday cost $95, with Friday costing $70. Now, if you do the math, and I'm going to ask you, trust me on this one, just so you don't have to do the math yourself. If you add up any of the 2 days, add up a Friday, a Saturday, a Friday, or a Sunday, it does work out where you might as well just get a weekend pass if you are going to be going to two of the 3 days. Now, if you're not sure what your work schedule is at this point, a safe bet as well, if you assume you would probably go to two of them, maybe three, at least it gives you the option. If you end up getting the weekend pass, you have the option of going to all 3 days. Now, they also do have camping. They have a shuttle. For that information, you can check out their website, cnuf.ca. It will have all of that ticket information there.
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Mark Chestnut, 12:45, looking outside the studio window. It is cloudy out there. Light rain expected to start fairly shortly. At 17 degrees in Dauphin, and here's Stephen Lee Olson.

0: Chase the Ace, the radio game. Are you excited? I would assume so. It is one of our most popular contests here at CKDM, and for good reason. Whenever we play, there are several chances to win. There are several rounds, so the Ace of Spades, of course, the first round, the grand prize of $500 cash, and we will be playing several rounds of it. But also, if you pick any joker, you will instantly win $50 as well. So there are quite a few chances to win some pretty amazing prizes. And it's always a fun time. Anytime the queue to call, I've seen it go off. The phone lines are completely full. It's a great contest, and odds are you are eagerly waiting to play. So the date to remember if you are ready to play Chase the Ace, the radio game, is Monday, July 13th. That is when we will be starting to play it here at the station. We do have some sponsors to thank for the contest, including our premium Game Time sponsor, Fusion Credit Union. 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

afternoon. The water level in Lake Dauphin has risen over the rain in the past few days. Ian Gillingham has a story for you during News Now at 1. Wrapping up the hour, here's Tim Hicks, going somewhere.

0: Good afternoon, I'm Ian Gillingham with 7:30 CKDM News Now to 1 o'clock, brought to you by McCreary Supply. Some concerning numbers from the Manitoba Hydrologic Forecast Center with regards to water levels on Dauphin Lake. According to the report released on Thursday, the water level on Dauphin Lake was at 858.13 feet. That is slightly above the flood range for the lake of 858 feet. Normal operating ranges for the lake range from 853 to 854.8 feet. Since Monday alone, the water level has gone up over a foot and a half. Any flooding could impact properties on Dauphin Beach, Ochre Beach, and Christensen Beach, just to name a few. Flooding in the parkland has caused damage to crops, farms, and fields on a scale that hasn't been seen in a very long time. Dauphin MLA and Manitoba Agriculture Minister Ron Costition said crop insurance is the first line of defense against situations like this. He said once it's safe to do so, MASC officials will start visiting fields and farms in the region to get a good picture of the damage. Until then, there's no way to accurately estimate the level of destruction. One major concern for farmers is unseeded acreage. The MASC seeding deadline for excess moisture insurance was June 20th. Recent rains and flooding pushing back farmers' ability to seed is leaving many of them worried.
1: For the producers who weren't able to seed due to wet acres, there is crop insurance premium or opportunity of a premium where they would receive $75 an acre for compensation because they weren't able to seed. So that's one of many programs.
0: If you have any other concerns or questions about unseeded acreage coverage, call your local MASC office. Swan River RCMP say a 17-year-old driver has been fined after an alleged street racing incident just after midnight on Canada Day in the community. Police say two trucks were speeding along Main Street, kicking up dust and revving their engines loudly. The youth was ticketed $672 for careless driving and issued a serious offense notice that will lead to a driver's license review. RCMP say pedestrians were in the area and the situation could have ended tragically. Officers looked for the second truck involved but did not locate it. The festival was set to feature the 35th annual Kids Tractor Pull, a sold-out Max Leworski Slow Pitch Tournament, fully stocked beer gardens, and a performance by Kendra Kay. While this year's celebration has been canceled, organizers are already looking ahead to the next Mossy River Days in 2027, says organizer Riley Chartrand.
2: Hopefully make it bigger and better just to recover from this year. It'll be a hindsight 2020. We can look back on this year and try to make next year bigger and better, and hopefully Mother Nature cooperates next year.
0: Mossy River Days returns in 2027, and Riley can't wait to see you there. In the forecast, showers with a thunderstorm risk today, around 5 millimeters of rain, and a high of 21 degrees. Tonight looks mainly cloudy, 30% chance of showers and a thunderstorm risk, 14 is the low. Tomorrow, calling for a mix of sun and cloud, 30% chance of showers with a thunderstorm risk, high for the day 27. Tomorrow night looks clear, low 18. Sunday, a mix of sun and cloud, 60% chance of showers, high 28. Monday, a mix of sun and cloud, 60% chance of showers, high 23. And Tuesday, sunny, high 25. Right now in Dauphin, there's a bit of light rain. The humidity is 90%. Wind is from the east at 21 kilometers per hour. And it's 17 degrees. In sports, another week, another chance to shine for the Blue Bombers. Darnell Duff gets you set.
3: Last week against Edmonton, the Winnipeg Blue Bombers were in control. They grabbed the lead with just over 8 minutes left and forced a stop on the next drive, but the offense then quickly went to and out. That's when Edmonton delivered the knockout punch. With just over 3 minutes remaining, Cody Fajardo led a 10-play touchdown drive, capping it with the go-ahead score with just 56 seconds left. Final, Edmonton 23, Winnipeg 18. The Blue Bombers needed one last stop, and they couldn't get it. That's been the emphasis all week now, finishing games and putting together a complete 60-minute effort, says Mike O'Shea.
4: Once again, I see pretty hot offenses. I think that on both sides of the ball at the end of the game situation, I think we were a little bit tired, and that can't happen, right? We have got to be in better shape, and that's one of the things the guys will do on their own, you know, a more concerted effort to run harder in practice.
3: The Bombers are now in Hamilton to play the Tiger Cats on Sunday night at 6 o'clock. You can hear that game right here on 7:30 CKDM, as we're a proud member of the Blue Bombers Radio Network. Winnipeg, Hamilton, coming up.
0: Despite a month in which they slid further below 500, a member of the Toronto Blue Jays has taken home some June hardware. Third baseman Kazuma Okamoto was named AL Rookie of the Month after the Jays' leader in homers batted 286 with 7 homers, 20 RBIs, and 15 runs across 25 games. The big-hitting 30-year-old has taken to the majors with ease in his first season, leading Toronto in home runs, RBIs, slugging percentage, and OPS while batting 240 in 84 games. Okamoto is the first Blue Jay to get a Rookie of the Month nod since Alek Manoah, who took it home in October 2021. LeBron James was ready to make Madison Square Garden his home, then the New York Knicks went and won the NBA title. The NBA superstar would have signed with the Knicks if they hadn't lifted the Larry O'Brien trophy, said James' agent Rich Paul. James said earlier this offseason that he would not be returning to LA, where he spent 7 seasons and won his 4th championship. Paul added that James has since spoken with all but 2 of the league's other 29 teams, and it does not appear the Knicks have been completely ruled out either. That's news, weather, and sports for this hour. For local news anytime, go to 730ckdm.com.
5: 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We'll be right back.

Good afternoon. I'm Mara. Thanks for joining me. I'll be hanging out with you for just one more hour. Then, as usual, LJ will hop in studio after news now at 2 o'clock. Do you have any plans this weekend? The plan could be bailing water. I know we've had quite the busy week, especially in certain areas. The flooding has not stopped. It is still ongoing. So if you are experiencing flooding conditions, I hope that you are doing all right. We do have quite a few canceled events this weekend, but there are still some going on, including a Canada Day parade scheduled for tomorrow. I'll have more information on that on the way.

0: Megan Patrick, Safe Place to Break. And the number one goal of this weekend is staying safe. We have received many messages, phone calls, and texts from municipalities across the parkland who have been affected by localized flooding. And they are asking residents to please stay off of rural roads. They are not necessarily safe. There have been several washouts. I'm sure you've seen the pictures on Facebook, online, of roads that now have gaps in them. Maybe their roads are not crossable at all. If you do not need to necessarily go anywhere this weekend, this would be a good weekend to try and stay home, maybe sort out what you need to if you have any flooding in your basement. You want to get that sorted. If you do not need to drive on rural roads, try your best to stay off them, because even though some of the water may be gone, the roads may not be safe to drive on.
1: At IGA, locals know. 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
1: 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You could earn up to $100 in grocery gift cards. At IGA, locals know.
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Keep it simple, James Barker Band. It's 1:23. Looking outside, it's cloudy. 17 degrees in Dauphin. It's Ella Langley, choosing Texas.

Ian Thomas, 131. Many of the Canada Day celebrations did unfortunately have to get canceled this year due to flooding. Safety first is the important thing. But looking ahead to tomorrow, there is a Canada Day parade that is scheduled tomorrow at 11 happening in Binscarth. They would like to ask everyone to be reminded not to park on the parade route that day, just to leave more space for the

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0: 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Showers expected today with a risk of a thunderstorm. Expect 5 millimeters of rainfall, a high of 21, mainly cloudy conditions with a 30% chance of showers and a risk of a thunderstorm tonight. Overnight low 14. A mix of sun and cloud tomorrow, a chance of showers and a risk of a thunderstorm in the morning. High 27, clear skies at night, low 18. Sunday, a mix of sun and cloud, a chance of showers throughout the day, high 28, low 17. Monday, a mix of sun and cloud, once again, a chance of showers in the morning, high 23. Clear conditions at night, low 14. And Tuesday, sunshine, high 25. Clear skies at night, low 15. It is 15 in Swan River and Wasagaming. In Roblin, it's 16. Yorkton, McCreary, Shoal Lake, Fisher Branch, and Brandon, 17. Portage, 18. Winnipeg, 19. And 20 in the Paw. Currently in Dauphin, it is cloudy. Wind from the east, 15 kilometers an hour. Humidity is 91%. In Dauphin, it's 17.
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0: If you are a fan of Chuck or Chariot Races, you are going to want to stop by the Carberry Fair and Races. That is this weekend. Technically, it's also today, starting in just a few hours. The gate opens at 5 today for the Carberry Fair and Races. And then Saturday and Sunday, the gates will be opening at 8 in the morning. So if you stop by on the weekend, you're going to have the entire day of events to sit in on. Now, the pricing for it, it is $25 for a three-day pass for anyone who is older than 15. If you are between 7 and 14, then you can, it will cost you $20 for a three-day pass. And then if you're bringing kids who are 6 and younger, they get to go for free. So it's looking like a pretty fun time. And if you want to see the full breakdown of what events are on what days, you can find that on our website.
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That's Good Genes. It's 1:52. As has been all day, a fairly cloudy one out there in Dauphin. Currently in Dauphin, it is 17 degrees. Here's Blake Shelton.

Looking at our Parkview Autoglass road conditions, there are still quite a few roads that are closed. That is going into this weekend. Ian Gillingham, apologies, Ian. Ian Gillingham will have the breakdown for you during news now at 2 o'clock. That is the second time I've done that. Wrapping up the hour, we have Honeymoon Suite, Burning in Love.

0: Good afternoon. I'm Ian Gillingham with 7:30 CKDM News Now to 2 o'clock. The Grandview Municipality is asking residents to continue conserving water as lift pumps are operating at full capacity. Drivers are urged to stay off country roads, including grain trucks, as many roads remain uninspected and in poor condition. Gravel trucks are working on select routes to repair damage. Mayor Lyle Moran says caution is still needed, but adds conditions are improving.
1: The water has dropped 6 to 8 feet, but it's still above the river in a lot of places. There's still a lot of water in basements and stuff that people have never had before. The creeks are dropping down and we're starting to repair a few of them. We're trying to get a few main roads open so everybody can get out.
0: The severity of the flooding that hit the Parkland region earlier this week is something Lyle has never experienced. He's lived in the community his entire life. The Ericsdale Creamery, now the community's museum, was once the heart of local butter and cheese production before closing in 1990. Today, its legacy lives on through Ericsdale Creamery Day's Fair and Rodeo. The two-day celebration, happening tomorrow and Sunday, keeps the creamery's history alive, says Vienna Kincaid.
2: Saturday is our big day. We start out with a pancake breakfast, and followed by a parade, and then we have events going on at our museum, which is open for tours as well. But we offer live music from Sean Musso this year. Then we head over to the sports grounds where we have our rodeo and our tractor pull.
0: Kincaid stresses this event is for all ages. Tomorrow night ends with live entertainment by Lost in a Small Town. The city of Dauphin's waste disposal site has reopened after a brief closure. Disposal fees for flood-damaged materials are being waived for the rest of this week for city residents affected by flooding. The site is open until 5:30 today and from 8:30 to 4 tomorrow and Saturday. Residents must provide their addresses at the gate to qualify. The city says it's also looking at ways to help people who don't have a truck or trailer to haul flood-damaged materials and will share more information if a program becomes available. Some highways in the Parkland have been able to reopen after flooding earlier this week. According to Manitoba 511, Highway 5 is now completely open west of Dauphin to Roblin, while Highway 20 is now open from Dauphin to Winnipegosis. It is, however, still closed from Winnipegosis to Camperville. Other closures include Highway 10 from Asheville to Ethelbert, from Vimy Ridge to Cowan, and from Minnetonis to Swan River. Highway 83 is closed from Swan River to Silverwood, as is Highway 366 from Grandview to Inglis, and Highway 274 from Ethelbert to Mink Creek. Other notable closures include the Valley River Road, Highway 364 from Fork River to Rorkton, and Highway 276 from Rorkton to Magnet. In the forecast, showers with a thunderstorm risk expected today, 5 millimeters of rain and a high of 21 degrees. Tonight looks mainly cloudy, 30% chance of showers, thunderstorm risk, and a low of 14. Tomorrow, calling for a mix of sun and cloud, 30% chance of showers, thunderstorm risk as well, and a high for the day of 27. Tomorrow night, clear, low 18. Sunday should be a mix of sun and cloud, 60% chance of showers, high 28. Monday, a mix of sun and cloud, 60% chance of showers, high 23. And Tuesday, sunny, high 25. Right now in Dauphin, there's some light rain. The humidity is 93%. Wind is from the east at 13 kilometers per hour, and it's 17 degrees. In sports, three games and a mixed bag of results. CKDM Sports has the story.
3: The Winnipeg Blue Bombers are already playing catch-up. After losing two of their first three games, they're fourth in the West Division, 2 points behind Calgary and Saskatchewan. Edmonton sits on top with 6 points. The Blue and Gold visit Hamilton on Sunday night in a rematch of their Week 2 loss when the Tiger Cats piled up 37 points after a 17-point second quarter. Head coach Mike O'Shea says better tackling is a must after Winnipeg allowed Hamilton to break too many tackles and sustain long scoring drives.
4: I mean, every pro football player on the defensive side, special team side, would want to be proficient at, so that would be a start. I mean, everybody wants to be a little tighter in coverage, but I don't think that was bad. I think, you know, once again, offenses are pretty hot right now, and we got to be, you know, maybe just another step closer a little more often, you know, try and disrupt things a little bit more.
3: 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Tiger Cats, Bombers, Sunday night, 6 o'clock.
0: Despite a month in which they slid further below 500, a member of the Toronto Blue Jays has taken home some June hardware. Third baseman Kazuma Okamoto was named AL Rookie of the Month after the Jays' leader in homers batted .286 with 7 home runs, 20 RBIs, and 15 runs across 25 games. The big-hitting 30-year-old has taken to the majors with ease in his first season, leading Toronto in home runs, RBIs, slugging percent, and OPS while batting .240 in 84 games. Okamoto is the first Blue Jay to get a Rookie of the Month nod since Alek Manoah, who took it home in October of 2021. LeBron James was ready to make Madison Square Garden his home, then the New York Knicks went and won the NBA title. The NBA superstar would have signed with the Knicks if they hadn't lifted the Larry O'Brien trophy, according to James's agent Rich Paul. James said earlier this offseason that he would not be returning to LA, where he spent 7 seasons and won his 4th championship. Paul added that James has since spoken with all but 2 of the league's 29 other teams, and it doesn't appear the Knicks have been completely ruled out either. That's news, weather, and sports for this hour. For local news anytime, go to 730ckdm.com.

0: Bachman Turner Overdrive getting us started on the 2 o'clock hour on CKDM. I'm LJ joining you until 6 o'clock. We've got a packed weekend happening, two fairs going on, lots of stuff around the parkland. Of course, we're still going to be updating you on the aftermath of the flood, so make sure you stay tuned for that. In the meantime, we've got Morgan Wallen and Post Malone. I Ain't Coming Back on CKDM.
1: I'm a redneck, 'cause I drink beer and I dip skull. 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

0: That's Morgan Wallen and Post Malone with I Ain't Coming Back on CKDM, getting the hour underway. CKDM's Chase the Ace, the radio game, is back starting Monday, July 13th. 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If you pick the Joker, you instantly win $50. But we have more instant prizes. If you pick the Ace of Spades, you win the first round grand prize of $500 cash, with more cash prizes to be won throughout the contest. So make sure you stay tuned for more information on this. Again, it starts July 13th. That is a Monday. 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

Randy Travis on CKDM. We are a very proud part of the Winnipeg Blue Bomber Radio Network, and we are broadcasting all of the regular season games, both home and away. The next regular season game for the Bombers is this Sunday at 6 p.m. on the road against Hamilton. 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You can tune in to that game at 6 p.m. this Sunday. We've got Josh Stumpf with Nobody Roads on CKDM.

0: There you go. 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
0: And taking a look at the weather forecast brought to you by the Winnipeg Osis Meat Market. Today, showers with a risk of a thunderstorm, the amount of 5 millimeters with a high of 21. Mainly cloudy at night with 30% chance of showers and a risk of a thunderstorm and a low of 14. On Saturday, a mix of sun and cloud, 30% chance of showers and a risk of a thunderstorm with a high of 27, a low of 18, and clearing at night. On Sunday, a mix of sun and cloud, 60% chance of showers, a high of 28, cloudy at night with 60% chance of showers and a low of 17. On Monday, a mix of sun and cloud, 60% chance of showers, a high of 23, clear at night and a low of 14. And on Tuesday, sunny, a high of 25, clear at night and a low of 15. Right now in the parkland, it's 16 degrees in Swan River. It's 17 in Wissagaming as well as Shoal Lake. It's also 16 in Roblin. It's 18 degrees in Yorkton, McCreary, Fisher Branch, and Brandon. It's 19 in Winnipeg, Portage, and it's 20 in the Paw. Right now in Dauphin, it's mostly cloudy. The humidity is 88%. The wind is from the east at 18 kilometers an hour, and it's 19 degrees.
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We've just learned that Tommy Hunter, one of the most beloved figures in Canadian television and country music, has passed away at the age of 89. 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We want to honor him now by playing his classic, Man of 87, on CKDM. Grandpa.

Brad Paisley. This is Country Music on CKDM. It's 2:45. Very cloudy outside right now. It's bright, but still cloudy. Here's Shania Twain. Here on CKDM.

0: Shania Twain, Life's About to Get Good on CKDM. We've got ag prices on the way, so don't go anywhere.
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3: 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Ag Review, the noon hour edition, returns Monday on 730 CKDM.
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That's Haley Benedict on CKDM. We've got news now on the way, so make sure you stay tuned. In the meantime, here's The Who with Happy Jack ending off the hour.

0: Good afternoon, I'm Ian Gillingham with 7:30 CKDM News Now to 3 o'clock, brought to you by AOK Furnace and Duct Cleaning. The flooding that swept through the Parkland region earlier this week is unlike anything Lyle Moran has seen in his lifetime, despite living in the area his entire life. The recovery in Grandview and across the region is expected to be long and costly. Crews are working to restore access on key roads in Grandview, but many drivers will need to use detours as repairs continue.
1: Probably won't be able to finish them all this year. There's a very scarce supply of culverts everywhere. We've got some ordered. We thought we had enough for the year, but we're going to be short. A lot of them are large, very expensive culverts.
0: Lyle credits Public Works for all the work they've done and community members for stepping up to help those less fortunate. Flooding in the parkland has caused damage to crops, farms, and fields on a scale that hasn't been seen in a very long time. Dauphin MLA and Manitoba's Agriculture Minister, Ron Castition, said crop insurance is the first line of defense against situations like this. He said once it's safe to do so, MASC officials will start visiting fields and farms in the region to get a good picture of the damage. Until then, there is no way to accurately estimate the level of destruction. One major concern for farmers is unseeded acreage. The MASC seeding deadline for excess moisture insurance was June 20th. Recent rains and flooding pushing back farmers' ability to seed is leaving many of them worried.
2: For the producers who aren't able to seed due to wet acres, there is crop insurance premium or opportunity of a premium where they would receive $75 an acre for compensation because they weren't able to seed. So that's one of many programs.
0: If you have any other concerns or questions about unseeded acreage coverage, call your local MASC office. A scary incident in Crane River earlier this week has led to charges against an 18-year-old man from the community. RCMP in St. Rose responded late Sunday afternoon to a report that an armed male had come to a house and threatened to harm the father of someone who lived at the home. He fled the scene in an SUV, but was spotted entering another home in the community carrying both a handgun and rifle. Several other RCMP sources were called in to assist, and the suspect eventually left the home at around 11:20 that evening and was arrested without incident. McGlare Campbell faces several charges of possession of a weapon, as well as one count of uttering threats. Some concerning numbers from the Manitoba Hydrologic Forecast Center with regards to water levels on Dauphin Lake. According to the report released on Thursday, the water level on Dauphin Lake was at 858.13 feet. That is slightly above the flood range for the lake of 858 feet. Normal operating ranges for the lake range from 853 to 854.8 feet. Since Monday alone, the water level has gone up over a foot and a half. Any flooding could impact properties on Dauphin Beach, Ochre Beach, and Christensen Beach, just to name a few. In the forecast, showers with a thunderstorm risk today, 5 millimeters of rain expected and a high of 21 degrees. Tonight looks mainly cloudy, 30% chance of showers, thunderstorm risk, tonight's low 14. Tomorrow calling for a mix of sun and cloud, 30% chance of showers with a thunderstorm risk, 27 is the high tomorrow. Tomorrow night clear with a low of 18. Sunday, a mix of sun and cloud, 60% chance of showers, high 28. Monday, a mix of sun and cloud, 60% chance showers, high 23. And Tuesday, sunny, high 25. Right now in Dauphin, there's some light rain. The humidity is 94%. Wind is from the east-northeast at 18 kilometers per hour, and it's 17 degrees. In sports, another week, another chance to shine for the Blue Bombers. Darnell Duff gets you set.
3: Last week against Edmonton, the Winnipeg Blue Bombers were in control. They grabbed the lead with just over 8 minutes left and forced a stop on the next drive, but the offense then quickly went two and out. That's when Edmonton delivered the knockout punch. With just over 3 minutes remaining, Cody Fajardo led a 10-play touchdown drive, capping it with the go-ahead score with just 56 seconds left. Final, Edmonton 23, Winnipeg 18. The Blue Bombers needed one last stop, and they couldn't get it. That's been the emphasis all week now, finishing games and putting together a complete 60-minute effort, says Mike O'Shea.
4: Once again, I see pretty hot offenses. I think that on both sides of the ball at the end of the game situation, I think we were a little bit tired, and that can't happen, right? We have got to be in better shape, and that's one of the things the guys will do on their own, you know, a more concerted effort to run harder in practice.
3: The Bombers are now in Hamilton to play the Tiger Cats on Sunday night at 6 o'clock. You can hear that game right here on 730 CKDM, as we're a proud member of the Blue Bombers Radio Network. Winnipeg, Hamilton, coming up.
0: The number 72 saga is over. Toronto Maple Leafs rookie Gavin McKenna has ceded the number to veteran Sergei Bobrovsky, the goalie told reporters on Friday. Bobrovsky said they had a long chat about it last night. Now all eyes will turn to McKenna's choice of new number. He wore 72 at Penn State this season and with the WHL's Medicine Hat Tigers, and his backups number 9 and 27 are both retired by the Maple Leafs. Novak Djokovic saw Arthur Rinderknecht falling towards the center court net after a volley and said to himself, please stay down. The Frenchman did, and 39-year-old Djokovic dove to hit a backhand volley winner on match point for a 7-5, 6-4, 1-6, 7-6 record-equaling victory in the third round at Wimbledon today. Djokovic's 105th win at the All England Club ties Roger Federer on the men's list for most singles match victories. By next weekend, Djokovic would love to equal Federer's men's record of 8 singles titles, but this one will have to suffice for today. That's news, weather, and sports for this hour. For local news anytime, go to 730ckdm.com.
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Good afternoon. It's 3:10. I'm LJ, joining you until 6 o'clock. It is a packed weekend. We've got lots of fairs, stuff going on this weekend that we're going to take a look at, as well as updates following the floods that have been going on across the parkland. So make sure you stay tuned. In the meantime, we've got Charlie Major. I'm feeling kind of lucky tonight on CKDM.

0: That's Charlie Major on CKDM. This Sunday is Winnipeg Blue Bomber football right here on CKDM. We are a proud part of the Winnipeg Blue Bomber Radio Network, broadcasting all of the regular season games, both home and away. The next game is this Sunday at 6 against Hamilton, as the Blue Bombers are on the road. Of course, Winnipeg Blue Bomber football on CKDM is brought to you by Parkview Auto Glass, Roblin Ford, Steiner Plumbing and Heating, Sunrise Credit Union, Parkland Sunrooms, Anishinaabe Ake Petro-Canada Service Station in Dauphin, Denray Tire in Dauphin, Sammy's Farm Supply, and Parkland Source for Sports.
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Chase the Ace, the radio game, starts Monday, July 13th, right here on 7:30 CKDM. Here's the Chicks. 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

0: That's Chilliwack with Lonesome Mary on CKDM. We've got weather on the way, so don't go anywhere.
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0: And taking a look at the weather forecast brought to you by Genic Excavating and Mulching. Tonight, mainly cloudy with 30% chance of showers early in the evening and a low of 14. On Saturday, a mix of sun and cloud with 30% chance of showers in the afternoon, a risk of a thunderstorm and a high of 26. Partly cloudy at night with 30% chance of showers early in the evening and a risk of a thunderstorm clearing in the evening and a low of 18. On Sunday, a mix of sun and cloud, 30% chance of showers with a high of 29. Cloudy periods at night with 60% chance of showers and a low of 17. On Monday, a mix of sun and cloud, 40% chance of showers, a high of 24 with a low of 14 and clear at night. And on Tuesday, sunny, a high of 25, clear into the night and a low of 15. Right now, across the parkland, it is 16 degrees in Swan River. It's 17 in Roblin as well as Shoal Lake and Wissagaming. It's 18 degrees in McCreary, Fisher Branch, Winnipeg, and Brandon. It's 19 in Portage and Yorkton, and it's 20 degrees in the Paw. Right now in Dauphin, it's hazy. The humidity is 82%. The wind is from the southeast at 21 kilometers an hour, and it's 19 degrees.
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Here's Joe Diffie, Third Rock from the Sun on CKDM.

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1: And taking a look at our community calendar, Elkhorn Resort is inviting you to a campfire jam with Ryan Murray every Sunday from 8 till 10 p.m. in July and August. 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The Binscarth Canada Day Committee and Binscarth Homecoming Committee is having their 2026 Outdoor Community Market at the Binscarth Curling Club Fairgrounds today from 4 to 8 p.m. This market is open to all local crafters, makers, garden producers, and small-town business owners with no vendor fee. 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And the Ericksdale Creamery Days Fair and Rodeo Weekend is set for Saturday and Sunday. 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

0: Good afternoon. I'm Ian Gillingham with 7:30 CKDM News Now to 4 o'clock. There will likely be some very nervous property owners along Dauphin Lake over the coming days. According to information from the Manitoba Hydrologic Forecast Center, the water level of Dauphin Lake was at 858.13 feet as of yesterday afternoon. That is slightly above the flood range for the lake of 858 feet. Normal operating ranges for the lake range from 853 to 854.8 feet. Since Monday alone, the water level has gone up over a foot and a half. Any flooding could impact properties on Dauphin Beach, Ochre Beach, and Christensen Beach, just to name a few. After recent severe flooding in the region, the majority of parkland farmers and ag producers are dealing with widespread crop destruction on a scale that hasn't been seen in a very long time. Ron Kostishin, Dauphin MLA and Manitoba's agriculture minister, recommends farmers and ag producers to review their MASC policies or reach out to their local MASC office.
1: Our first line of defense is crop insurance. Until we get some evidence-based information, we'll have some measurement how bad crops have been affected.
0: Kostishin said MASC officials will, when it's safe to do so, start visiting farms and fields in the region. One big concern is unseeded acreage. The MASC seeding deadline for excess moisture coverage was June 20th. With recent rains and flooding making a lot of farmers unable to seed by that deadline, and now that ability getting pushed back even further, many parkland farmers are worried.
1: Given the damage that exists, we have no straight answers what's going to become of it, but obviously crop insurance agents will be out doing an assessment.
0: If you have any other questions or concerns about unseeded acreage and excess moisture coverage, call your local MASC office. It's known as Manitoba's largest small-town fair. The annual Carberry Fair and Races begins tonight with the first of three nights of chariot and chuck wagon racing. While there promises to be something for every member of the family in Carberry this weekend, organizer Alan Christensen says they're definitely not forgetting their roots, as agriculture will be front and center throughout the weekend.
2: Oh, I tried to do the math how many head of livestock I think are on the grounds, but the numbers got pretty big pretty fast. But we have a very active Sydney and Carberry 4-H Beef Club that have good memberships, so the barn will be full Friday and Saturday for the beef show, concluding with their sale at 4:30 on Saturday. And then they kind of clean out, and a new set of truck and trailers come in with our open beef show and our First Lady Heifer Classic on Sundays.
0: Christensen is also expecting a large field for their horse classes over the weekend. Other highlights include a pancake breakfast, a parade, children's entertainment, and a trade show and displays. The City of Dauphin's waste disposal site has reopened after a brief closure. Disposal fees for flood-damaged materials are being waived for the rest of this week for city residents affected by flooding. The site is open until 5:30 today and from 8:30 to 4 tomorrow and Saturday. Residents must provide their addresses at the gate to qualify. The city says it's also looking at ways to help people who don't have a truck or trailer to haul flood-damaged materials and will share more information if a program becomes available. In the forecast, showers with a thunderstorm risk expected for today, with 5 millimeters of rain and a high of 21 degrees. Tonight looks mainly cloudy, 30% chance of showers with a thunderstorm risk, low of 14. Tomorrow, a mix of sun and cloud is expected with a 30% chance of showers and a thunderstorm risk. Tomorrow's high is 27. Tomorrow night, clear, low 18. Sunday, a mix of sun and cloud, 60% chance of showers, high 28. Monday, a mix of sun and cloud, 60% chance of showers, high 23. And Tuesday, sunny, high 25. Right now in Dauphin, it's cloudy. The humidity is 84%. Wind is from the east at 17 kilometers per hour, and it's 19 degrees. In our business report, American stock markets are closed today to observe Independence Day. The Toronto Stock Exchange is up 308.17 at 35,274.84. Oil is up 9 cents at $68.78 USD per barrel. The current copper price is $6.22 USD per pound, and our Canadian dollar trading at 70 cents on the US dollar. In sports, three games and a mixed bag of results. CKDM Sports has the story.
3: The Winnipeg Blue Bombers are already playing catch-up. After losing two of their first three games, they're fourth in the West Division. 2 points behind Calgary and Saskatchewan, Edmonton sits on top with 6 points. The Blue and Gold visit Hamilton on Sunday night in a rematch of their Week 2 loss when the Tiger Cats piled up 37 points after a 17-point second quarter. Head coach Mike O'Shea says better tackling is a must after Winnipeg allowed Hamilton to break too many tackles and sustain long scoring drives.
4: I mean, every pro football player on the defensive side, special team side, would want to be proficient at. So that would be a start. I mean, everybody wants to be a little tighter in coverage, but I don't think that was bad. I think, you know, once again, offenses are pretty hot right now, and we got to be, you know, maybe just another step closer a little more often, you know, try and disrupt things a little bit more.
3: 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Tiger Cats, Bombers, Sunday night, 6 o'clock.
0: The Philadelphia Flyers are putting heavy pressure on the Anaheim Ducks. The Flyers tendered a 5-year, $90 million offer sheet to Ducks star Leo Carlson. If the Ducks choose not to match, they would receive 4 first-round picks from the Flyers in compensation. Anaheim has 7 days to decide whether it will match or not. Carlson is coming off of a breakout season in which he scored 29 goals, 67 points to help the Anaheim Ducks return to the playoffs for the first time in 8 years. He added 11 points in 12 playoff games as the Ducks reached the second round. Less than a week after opting into his $8.1 million player option with the Lakers, DeAndre Ayton is leaving Los Angeles. The LA Lakers have dealt Ayton to the Washington Wizards in an exchange for Jaden Hardy and 2 Wizards second-round picks in 2031 and 2032. The move comes shortly after the Lakers made a huge swing for their center of the future by acquiring Walker Kessler from the Utah Jazz for 2 first-round picks. Ayton averaged 12.5 points and 8 rebounds with the Lakers, both career lows, but finished with a career-high 67.1 field goal percentage. That's news, weather, business, and sports for this hour. For local news anytime, go to 730ckdm.com.

That's Northern Pikes with Teenland on CKDM. I'm LJ joining you until 6. We've got some weekend plans underway that we're going to chat about, so make sure you stay tuned for that. In the meantime, we've got Kenny Chesney here at 411 on CKDM.

0: There you go. That's Kenny Chesney on CKDM starting Monday, July 13th. 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

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You can join a weekend of chariot and chuck wagon races, livestock shows, a trade show, displays, live performances, children's activities, a parade, food, fireworks, and more. 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

0: 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We've got weather on the way, so don't go anywhere.
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0: And taking a look at the weather forecast brought to you by Dean's Auto Body and Detailing Center. Tonight, mainly cloudy with 30% chance of showers early this evening and a low of 14. On Saturday, a mix of sun and cloud, 30% chance of showers in the afternoon with a risk of a thunderstorm and a high of 26. Partly cloudy at night with 30% chance of showers early in the evening and a risk of a thunderstorm clearing in the evening and a low of 18. On Sunday, a mix of sun and cloud, 30% chance of showers with a high of 29. Cloudy periods at night with 60% chance of showers and a low of 17. On Monday, a mix of sun and cloud, 40% chance of showers during the day with a high of 24, and at night clear and a low of 14. Sunny on Tuesday, a high of 25 with a low of 15 and clear at night. Right now in the parkland, it's 17 degrees in Swan River as well as Roblin and Wissagaming. It's 18 degrees in Fisher Branch, Shoal Lake, and McCreary. It's 19 in Portage, Winnipeg, and Brandon, and it's 20 in Yorkton and The Paw. Right now in Dauphin, it's hazy. The humidity is 79%. The wind is from the southeast at 18 kilometers an hour, and it's 19 degrees.
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2: Hey, girl.
1: Still being advised to be cautious with water. Use it as little as possible in the Parkland region as the wastewater systems are still backed up. Here's Luke Bryan, Country Girl.

0: That's Emerson Drive on CKDM. Just a little update on the aftermath and response of the flood. Most highways around the parkland are still closed. Even if a highway appears open, it's still suggested that you are as careful as possible and being extremely vigilant and not going unless you have to. Even if a highway is open or a back road or any road in between cities are open, it could still cause a threat to you and others. As well as the RM of Dauphin is still requesting that you continue to conserve water as their flood water continues to impact the community, reducing water use helps lessen the strain on the sewer system while crews continue their work. Every little bit helps. They're also reminding you to take care of your mental health. Recovering from a flood can be overwhelming. It's normal to feel stressed, anxious, frustrated, or exhausted. Take breaks, get some rest when you can, talk to someone you trust, and remember that asking for help is a sign of strength, not weakness. Mental health is just as important as physical recovery. If you need help, you can call 211. It's the province of Manitoba's mental health line. They're also requesting that if you have a little extra time, check in on one another. Consider checking in on your neighbor, especially seniors, those living alone, or anyone who may need a hand. Sometimes conversation, a helping hand, or an offer to move debris can make a world of difference. Thank you again. The city of Dauphin is appreciative and for showing the caring and resilience of our community.
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That's High Valley on CKDM. Church service at in Keld is scheduled for Sunday at St. Nicholas Keld Church at 11 o'clock, despite the ongoing weather that has been happening. They are opening. So make sure you stay tuned for news now coming up at the top of the hour, and then your Speedy Glass Rock and Ride Home, which will follow. We've got Crazy Elephant, Gimme, Gimme, Gimme, or just one, just two gimmies. Gimme, Gimme, Good Lovin' on CKDM.

0: Good afternoon. I'm Ian Gillingham with 7:30 CKDM News Now to 5 o'clock, brought to you by Aspen Insurance in Dauphin. The flooding that swept through the Parkland region earlier this week is unlike anything Lyle Moran has seen in his lifetime, despite living in the area his entire life. The recovery in Grandview and across the region is expected to be long and costly. Crews are working to restore access on key roads in Grandview, but many drivers will need to use detours as repairs continue.
1: Probably won't be able to finish them all this year. There's a very scarce supply of culverts everywhere. We've got some ordered. We thought we had enough for the year, but we're going to be short. A lot of them are large, very expensive culverts.
0: Lyle credits Public Works for all of the work they've done and community members for stepping up to help those less fortunate. Several highways across the parkland remain closed today due to flooding, but there is good news for some parkland motorists. According to Manitoba 511, Highway 5 is now completely open west of Dauphin to Roblin, while Highway 20 is now open from Dauphin to Winnipegosis. However, Highway 20 is still closed from Winnipegosis to Camperville. Other closures include Highway 10 from Asheville to Ethelbert, from Vimy Ridge to Cowan, and from Minnetonis to Swan River. Highway 83 is closed from Swan River to Silverwood, as is Highway 366 from Grandview to Inglis, and Highway 274 from Ethelbert to Mink Creek. Other notable closures include the Valley River Road, Highway 364 from Fork River to Rorkton, and Highway 276 from Rorkton to Magnet. The festival was set to feature the 35th annual Kids Tractor Pull, a sold-out Max Lewarski slow pitch tournament, fully stocked beer gardens, and a performance by Kendra Kay. While this year's celebration has been canceled, organizers are already looking ahead to the next Mossy River Days in 2027, says organizer Riley Chartrand.
2: Hopefully make it bigger and better just to recover from this year. It'll be a hindsight 2020. We can look back on this year and try to make next year bigger and better, and hopefully Mother Nature cooperates next year.
0: Mossy River Days returns in 2027, and Riley can't wait to see you there. Weather details up next.
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0: 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Tonight looks mainly cloudy with a 30% chance of showers early in the evening and a low of 14. Tomorrow calling for a mix of sun and cloud, 30% chance of showers in the afternoon with a thunderstorm risk, high for the day of 26. Tomorrow night partly cloudy, 30% chance of showers early in the evening with a thunderstorm risk, clearing up late in the evening and a low of 18. Sunday calling for a mix of sun and cloud, 30% chance of showers, high 29. Monday a mix of sun and cloud, 40% chance of showers, high 24. And Tuesday, sunny, high 25. Right now in Dauphin, it's mostly cloudy. The humidity is 77%. Wind is from the east at 18 kilometers per hour, and it's 21 degrees. Darnell Duff with sports up next.
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7: Last week against Edmonton, the Winnipeg Blue Bombers were in control. They grabbed the lead with just over 8 minutes left and forced a stop on the next drive, but the offense then quickly went two and out. That's when Edmonton delivered the knockout punch. With just over 3 minutes remaining, Cody Fajardo led a 10-play touchdown drive, capping it with the go-ahead score with just 56 seconds left. Final, Edmonton 23, Winnipeg 18. The Blue Bombers needed one last stop, and they couldn't get it. That's been the emphasis all week now, finishing games and putting together a complete 60-minute effort, says Mike O'Shea.
8: Once again, I see pretty hot offenses. I think that on both sides of the ball at the end of the game situation, I think we were a little bit tired, and that can't happen, right? We have got to be in better shape, and that's one of the things the guys will do on their own, you know, a more concerted effort to run harder in practice.
7: The Bombers are now in Hamilton to play the Tiger Cats on Sunday night at 6 o'clock. You can hear that game right here on 730 CKDM, as we're a proud member of the Blue Bombers Radio Network. Winnipeg, Hamilton, coming up.
0: The Philadelphia Flyers are putting heavy pressure on the Anaheim Ducks. The Flyers tendered a 5-year, $90 million offer sheet to Ducks star Leo Carlson. If the Ducks choose not to match, they would receive 4 first-round picks from the Flyers in compensation. Anaheim has 7 days to decide if it will match or not. Carlson is coming off of a breakout season in which he scored 29 goals and 67 points to help the Ducks return to the playoffs for the first time in 8 years. He added 11 points in 12 playoff games as the Ducks reached the second round. Less than a week after opting into his $8.1 million player option with the Lakers, DeAndre Ayton is leaving Los Angeles. The Lakers have dealt Ayton to the Washington Wizards in exchange for Jaden Hardy and 2 Wizards second-round picks in 2031 and 32. The move comes shortly after the Lakers made a huge swing for their center of the future by acquiring Walker Kessler from the Utah Jazz for 2 first-round picks. Ayton averaged 12.5 points and 8 rebounds with the Lakers, both career lows, but finished with a career-high 67.1 field goal percent. Sports brought to you by Dean Cooley GM in Dauphin. That's news, weather, and sports for this hour. 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
3: Mainly cloudy conditions with a 30% chance of showers early this evening. Overnight low 14. A mix of sun and cloud tomorrow morning. A 30% chance of showers and a risk of a thunderstorm tomorrow afternoon and early in the evening. That will be clearing later in the evening. A high of 26 tomorrow, low 18. Sunday, a mix of sun and cloud, a chance of showers in the morning. High 29, cloudy periods at night. Once again, a chance of showers and a low of 17. Monday, a mix of sun and cloud, chance of showers in the morning. High 24, low 14. And Tuesday, sunshine, high 25. Clear skies at night, low 15. For news, weather, sports, or road conditions, go to 730ckdm.com.
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Cameron Whitcomb, Kingdom of Fear on CKDM. I'm LJ here with you for one last half hour. We're going to chat about what's going on this weekend, so make sure you stay tuned for that. 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

about that on CKDM. Eriksdale Creamery Days Fair and Rodeo is all set for this weekend, Saturday and Sunday. 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

0: There you have Don Williams, Tulsa Time on CKDM. Manitoba's largest small-town fair, the Carberry Fair and Races, returns today, all the way until Sunday. 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
0: CKDM congratulates the Parklands Class of 2026. In Dauphin, graduates from Dauphin Regional Comprehensive Secondary School include
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0: On Compass Point today, another friend, Paul Young, meditates on Psalm 8, verses 3 and 4. Hi, I'm Pete Smith. When I consider the heavens, the work of thy fingers, the moon and the stars which thou hast ordained, what is man? Clearly, the psalmist had the ability, like us, to focus his attention upon creation, enabling him to reflect, analyze, and ask questions about the physical world, and especially about the seemingly infinite majesty of the cosmos. Atheism claims that such marvelous wonders owe their existence to lifeless matter, but surely it's more reasonable to believe that a living, intelligent, and superior reality brought such marvels into existence. God himself gave us the capacity to view, with questioning awe, the glory of creation. When did you last pause and ponder the Maker's handiwork?
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2: Good evening, I'm Ian Gillingham with 7:30 CKDM News Now to 6 o'clock. After recent severe flooding in the region, the majority of parkland farmers and ag producers are dealing with widespread crop destruction on a scale that hasn't been seen in a very long time. Ron Kostishin, Dauphin MLA and Manitoba's Agriculture Minister, recommends farmers and ag producers to review their MASC policies or reach out to their local MASC office.
3: Our first line of defense is crop insurance. Until we get some evidence-based information, we'll have some measurement how bad crops have been affected.
2: Kostishin said MASC officials will, when it's safe to do so, start visiting farms and fields in the region. One big concern is unseeded acreage. The MASC seeding deadline for excess moisture coverage was June 20th, with recent rains and flooding making a lot of farmers unable to seed by that deadline, and now that ability getting pushed back even further, many parkland farmers are worried.
3: Given the damage that exists, we have no straight answers what's going to become of it, but obviously crop insurance agents will be out doing an assessment.
2: If you have any other questions or concerns about unseeded acreage and excess moisture insurance, call your local MASC office. There will likely be some very nervous property owners along Dauphin Lake over the coming days. According to information from the Manitoba Hydrologic Forecast Center, the water level on Dauphin Lake was at 858.13 feet as of yesterday afternoon. That is slightly above the flood range for the lake of 858 feet. Normal operating ranges for the lake range from 853 to 854.8 feet. Since Monday alone, the water level has gone up over a foot and a half. Any flooding could impact properties on Dauphin Beach, Ochre Beach, and Christensen Beach, just to name a few. The Grandview Municipality is asking residents to conserve water as lift pumps are operating at full capacity. Drivers are urged to stay off country roads, including grain trucks, as many roads remain uninspected and in poor condition. Gravel trucks are working on select routes to repair damage. Mayor Lyle Moran says caution is still needed, but adds conditions are improving.
4: The water has dropped 6 to 8 feet. But it's still above the river in a lot of places. There's still a lot of water in basements and stuff that people have never had before. The creeks are dropping down and we're starting to repair a few of them. We're trying to get a few main roads open so everybody can get out.
2: The flood which hit the Parkland region earlier this week is something Lyle has never experienced. He's lived in this community his entire life. Weather details up next.
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2: Taking a look at the forecast, tonight looks mainly cloudy with a 30% chance of showers early in the evening and a low of 14. Tomorrow calling for a mix of sun and cloud, 30% chance of showers in the afternoon with a thunderstorm risk, high for the day of 26. Tomorrow night partly cloudy, 30% chance of showers early in the evening with a thunderstorm risk, clearing up late in the evening and a low of 18. Sunday calling for a mix of sun and cloud, 30% chance of showers, high 29. Monday a mix of sun and cloud, 40% chance of showers, high 29. And Tuesday, sunny, high 25. Right now in Dauphin, it's mostly cloudy. The humidity is 77%. Wind is from the east at 18 kilometers per hour, and it's 21 degrees. Darnell Duff with sports up next.
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7: Last week against Edmonton, the Winnipeg Blue Bombers were in control. They grabbed the lead with just over 8 minutes left and forced a stop on the next drive, but the offense then quickly went two and out. That's when Edmonton delivered the knockout punch. With just over 3 minutes remaining, Cody Fajardo led a 10-play touchdown drive, capping it with the go-ahead score with just 56 seconds left. Final, Edmonton 23, Winnipeg 18. The Blue Bombers needed one last stop, and they couldn't get it. That's been the emphasis all week now, finishing games and putting together a complete 60-minute effort, says Mike O'Shea.
8: Once again, I see pretty hot offenses. I think that on both sides of the ball at the end of the game situation, I think we were a little bit tired, and that can't happen, right? We have got to be in better shape, and that's one of the things the guys will do on their own, you know, a more concerted effort to run harder in practice.
7: The Bombers are now in Hamilton to play the Tiger Cats on Sunday night at 6 o'clock. You can hear that game right here on 730 CKDM, as we're a proud member of the Blue Bombers Radio Network. Winnipeg, Hamilton, coming up.
2: The Philadelphia Flyers are putting heavy pressure on the Anaheim Ducks. The Flyers tendered a 5-year, $90 million offer sheet to Ducks star Leo Carlson. If the Ducks choose not to match, they would receive 4 first-round picks from the Flyers in compensation. Anaheim has 7 days to decide if it will match or not. Carlson is coming off of a breakout season in which he scored 29 goals and 67 points to help the Ducks return to the playoffs for the first time in 8 years. He added 11 points in 12 playoff games as the Ducks reached the second round. Less than a week after opting into his $8.1 million player option with the Lakers, DeAndre Ayton is leaving Los Angeles. The Lakers have dealt Ayton to the Washington Wizards in exchange for Jaden Hardy and 2 Wizards second-round picks in 2031 and 32. The move comes shortly after the Lakers made a huge swing for their center of the future by acquiring Walker Kessler from the Utah Jazz for 2 first-round picks. Ayton averaged 12.5 points and 8 rebounds with the Lakers, both career lows, but finished with a career-high 67.1 field goal percent. Sports brought to you by Dean Cooley GM in Dauphin. That's news, weather, and sports for this hour. 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

0: Plains Homecoming Committee thanks the tireless work of all the emergency responders, municipal staff, volunteers, and neighbors during the flooding. 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The event schedule is being revised. 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